0: So we've talked about dating rules like the 333. Now there's the 222 marriage rule that can improve your relationship.
1: 222? I'm not going to lie. I'm up on trends, but I have not heard this one, so put us on.
0: Every 2 weeks, plan a date night with your partner. Then every 2 months, plan a weekend getaway. 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
1: All I hear is money, more money, and more money. But that's cute. You do have to set the intention, because I'm not going to lie, Tyler. My man is to take me out on a lot of beautiful, fancy dates. And at first, I would always be like, to me, it's just like frivolous spending. So I'm a little like icked out by that. But we never go on dates. Our dates are like work events, you know? So you really got to make the time. I appreciate the intention here.
0: Yeah, they say each step serves a unique purpose. Like regular date nights allow for reconnection amidst everyday craziness. Occasional weekend getaways extend the connection period and allow you and your partner to focus on one another exclusively. And a big trip every 2 years fosters new memories and a stronger bond. If you're looking to strengthen your relationship, give the 222 method a try.
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0: 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Finding great internet agrees.
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0: 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And we're going to be broadcasting live in turn three for our huge Undie 500.
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0: 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Tomorrow, another shot at the Secret Sound Contest at 7:30, worth $300. Woo. And we're going to be broadcasting live in turn three for our huge Undie 500.
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0: 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And they're off and there they go. So excited about the Snake Pit. Featuring Zedd headlining Snake Pit. This is a big EDM show that's going on during the Indianapolis 500. So excited. I'm there every year. I'm like the oldest dude out there. Cannot wait. So I thought in honor, we had Connor Daly in studio earlier. He's P8, so he's the center of the row. What, row four
8: three.
0: Did he say?
8: No,
0: row three.
8: Mm-hmm.
0: And so I thought there's a song called The Middle. I thought we'd dedicate that to Connor. And also it features Zedd. So I can't remember. Who's the artist, the vocalist, the female art? Oh, it's Maren Morris.
8: Oh, yeah.
0: Yeah, yeah, yeah. So it's called The Middle, and that's where Connor Daly is driving this year. And Zedd in this, performing in the Snake Pit. It's a perfect song. Smiley Morning Show. The cabinets

Morris right there, the middle. That's where Connor Daly is in the pack there in row three. Connor Daly, Hoosier, and he joined us in studio. And we'll make that a podcast, too, if you missed some of that interview. Talking to a local guy, you know, man. Hometown guy. That's really cool. And then there's Zed with Maren Morris. And Zed happens to be the headliner out at the track four. The Snake Pit. So we're excited about that too. ZPL, Smiley Morning Show, presents The Snake Pit. Okay, it is race weekend, broadcasting live in turn three. I think the gate's open at 8 o'clock. We'll get you all that traffic information as you're driving in.

0: either the museum at the IMS. Ooh. Yeah. Or you can choose a 4-pack of tickets, take your family to the Indianapolis Zoo.
1: Oh, they're doing the Zoopolis.
0: So they have little turtles.
1: Not little. They're gigantic.
0: They're big, right?
1: Yeah.
0: And then they have names on them, race car drivers.
2: The size of a baby pool.
1: Yeah. It'll be like Shelly O'Castroneva.
0: Yeah, yeah, they make fun, punny names or whatever. It is time to play
3: Fill in the Blank.
4: Fill it.
3: It is time to fill in the blank.
0: If you want to fill in the blank, buzz in with your name. Remember, it's the show name or the DJ name. So we got our partners on the line, too. So if they want to buzz in, don't buzz in with your names. Like Zach, if you think you know it, buzz in for Nikki. Say, Nikki! And Jay, you've got me. And then Haley. Oh, we were talking about Eminem earlier.
1: No,
0: Haley.
1: His daughter.
5: Haley.
1: I'm sorry. Haley.
0: How are you, Haley? Haley, you're teaming up with Tony. Okay, we're ready to play. Now, what are these words?
1: I have a question. Yeah. Is there penal?
0: Is there penalization?
1: Okay.
6: No.
0: And what are these? These are phrases from the IMS?
6: IMS stuff.
0: Okay. I can see your paper.
6: Then fine. Cheat.
1: That's not the right
0: thing. Yeah, I like your attitude.
6: Cheat.
0: Hey.
1: Here, put this paper behind
6: whatever. It. You guys, this is ridiculous.
0: No, I can't see it.
2: We know how our eyes work. We will cheat by accident.
6: You know what I say? If you ain't cheating, you ain't trying.
0: Yeah. That's right.
6: I almost said the other cheating thing.
1: Don't say that.
6: You were eating isn't.
1: Okay.
0: Okay. Okay.
6: But I was like, that doesn't make sense in this context.
1: All right. Let's go. Fill in the blank.
6: Fill in the blank. And every round's the speed round because it's the Indy 500.
1: Okay. Oh,
6: Fill in the blank. Blank.
0: Smiley.
6: Start your engines.
1: Tony.
6: Smiley.
0: Gentlemen, start your
1: Nikki.
0: Engines.
6: No, sorry.
1: Tony, drivers.
6: That's right. Drivers is right.
0: Oh, that's Boing. What they changed it was one word. It's either ladies or men. Yeah. I went with the guys.
1: I get
0: but
1: it.
0: But I forgot. I forgot. Okay, go
1: Sexist.
0: Ahead.
1: Sexist.
3: Build in the blank.
0: Okay, ready.
6: The blank Smiley. Spectacle and racing.
1: Tony.
0: Greatest.
1: That's right.
0: I buzzed in. And he called me.
1: He said the.
0: Yeah, and that's all I had
1: but
0: to
1: But then
0: he
1: should stop.
2: You need to stop when he buzzes
0: that's two
2: in.
0: For
6: no
0: me.
6: Women in the field, no women with points.
0: That's how it works.
6: Back blank again. Yes.
1: Back home again.
6: Yes.
0: Nice.
6: In
1: Indiana.
6: Yes. The Borg blank. Tony.
1: The Borg Warner Trophy.
6: That's right.
3: Built in the blank.
6: Blank out.
1: Tony. Gasoline.
6: That's right.
0: Gasolina.
1: I can't even get my name out fast enough.
6: Blank the Pirelli.
0: I didn't hear what you said.
6: Tony,
0: back to back. What did, I don't know. Back in black.
6: Yeah.
0: What did you say?
1: You can't. You rang in.
6: Back to black.
0: Are you calling upon me?
6: No, I called on Tony upon.
1: Okay, but what did
0: black?
1: He say?
6: Oh, you don't even know five. You better guess four.
1: Back
6: three.
1: To start.
0: Smiley then.
6: Two.
0: My turn. And I'd like to hear the whole thing again.
1: No,
6: I can't.
1: You already went
2: first.
0: Back to black.
6: That was not even the phrase.
1: Can I hear the rest of it?
6: Blank the bricks.
1: Nikki.
6: Oh. Nikki.
1: Yes.
6: Yes.
0: Okay.
6: Okay. I love to watch you two struggle over the exact wrong thing.
0: You got it.
6: What the black? Drink the
0: Smiley.
6: Black.
0: Smiley. Drink the milk.
6: That's right.
0: Yeah.
1: Someone say that. Drink the milk.
6: You got to drink the milk.
0: Yeah, you got to drink the milk.
2: I know, but I don't know.
0: Yeah, they say, ladies and gentlemen, drink the milk.
6: And then everybody pulls up a warm carton of milk at the beginning of the race.
0: A nice breast.
6: Oh, my
1: Gross.
6: Gosh. Can I tell you another thing about the IMS Museum?
0: Okay, go ahead.
6: They, in the Penske Wing, besides the Medal of Freedom and the absence of women. Or whatever that is.
0: There's been a lot of ladies in that wing.
1: No,
6: I wasn't sure.
1: Women.
6: I saw one.
1: I'm sure they've highlighted female drivers.
6: I saw a lady trying to walk in, and an alarm went off.
0: Yeah, the alarm goes off, and a laser shoots out of Penske's fake eyes.
1: They
0: and murders them.
1: Female drivers somewhere.
6: You know what?
1: In the, at the museum, do they highlight?
0: Was there anything
1: the female
0: highlighting
1: drivers?
0: Female drivers?
6: Oh no! What?
0: Yeah.
6: Come no. On.
0: Of course.
6: Oh, yes,
0: not.
6: There actually
1: okay.
6: is.
1: Thank
6: a,
1: you.
6: There
1: I
6: actually
1: knew it.
6: Is Lynn St. James driving uniform and Catherine Legg's uniform
1: nice.
6: In there. Yeah.
0: Nice. Nice.
1: I knew that.
0: What
1: you...
0: about sweet Sarah Fisher? Nothing about Sarah
6: oh,
0: Fisher.
6: Oh God, no.
0: Oh no.
1: All right, fill in the blank.
0: Why?
6: I just
0: why
6: went like
0: Sarah?
6: That. There's no reason to react like
0: or,
6: that.
0: Or there,
6: but I did not see
0: no,
6: I did not see
0: no
6: a
0: Danica
6: Sarah.
0: Patrick.
6: No, I if didn't see any Danica Patrick stuff.
1: Yeah, okay. I only did it once.
0: That would be a lot. There's
1: fill
0: some good
1: the
0: stuff there.
6: Yeah.
0: But,
6: But there's more.
0: They didn't

0: there's room to grow. There should be a section dedicated to the female drivers of but just the a little IndyCar bit. Series. What?
1: Just a little bit right now. Just a small little closet. Is there a gay
0: and no one's actually seen Lynn St. James, Catherine Legg, Danica Patrick, and Sarah Fisher all in the same place.
1: They could just might be the same person. Lady. Yeah, that's
2: Fill
1: right.
2: in the blank.
0: Okay.
2: Let's go.
0: Where were we?
1: I don't know.
0: I was going to say, on the helmets that they display, like all the winners, the Penske winners, there's still milk residue on the helmet. Yeah. It's like the helmets are dirty from that race.
1: That's great. That's authentic. They didn't
0: want to
1: clean it.
0: It's way authentic. I thought it was a really nice touch that they didn't clean those helmets from 50 years ago.
1: That's right.
2: All right, fill in the blank.
0: Actually, one of them was Joseph Newgarden's, which was just a couple of years ago, but pretty neat, huh?
2: Fill in the blank. Yeah,
1: really cool.
3: This game is terrible.
0: Listen, the milk section in the ladies' wing is going to be completely different.
3: Yeah. I want to hurt
2: Fill
3: you.
2: Just in the damn blank.
0: Awful, but it's 2025. Know your audience is all I'm saying. The brick blank.
2: Smiley.
1: Yard.
0: Yes.
4: Fill in the blank.
0: Blank position.
2: Smiley.
0: Tony.
2: Pull.
0: Yes.
4: Nikki. Fill in the blank.
3: I don't know. There was another.
1: What were you going to say?
3: Starting.
1: Starting position.
3: I don't know.
1: What is your starting position?
0: I was
1: going
0: to say, doggy.
1: Oh, on your back. That's right.
3: Thank you. Thank you. And that's not my favorite.
0: Let's just do this one again. Blank position.
2: Tony. Starting?
0: No. You're penaled for that one, Nikki.
2: No, doggy.
0: That's correct.
4: Built in the blank.
0: Blank pit.
2: Tony.
0: Tony.
2: Blank pit.
0: 5, 4, 3, 2.
2: Peach pit.
1: It's not ball pit. Smiley. Smiley. It's
0: 5. Well,
1: I got my partner buzz in
0: 3,
1: for me. Let him say it. Go ahead, Jay.
5: Snake pit.
1: Snake pit.
0: Oh. That's right.
4: Built in the blank.
3: I know.
1: The first thing that came to mind was actually ball pit.
3: Oh, really? I thought.
1: Would you like to see my ball pit?
3: No.
0: That would have been good too. I would have given you cockpit.
3: Yeah.
1: Cockpit's
3: good. Built
4: in the blank.
1: I heard Jay yell my name, which was awesome. Thank you, Jay. Yell it again.
4: Smiley.
0: Okay.
2: Can we wrap this game
0: up? I like how that came up right after we started saying cockpit over and over
2: again. Can we just stop being on the air?
0: No. This will replay on Sunday morning. Right before the race.
3: No.
1: I'll edit it out.
0: Take the blank. Smiley.
1: Take the
2: Tony.
1: Blank.
2: 5, 4, 3, 2,
1: pull.
2: Tony.
1: Pull
2: no.
1: position.
2: Tony. Green flag.
0: No.
2: Nikki. Checkers.
0: That's right.
1: Okay. All right. Can we add up the thing and see where we're at?
2: Well, we can. There's a problem.
1: Why?
2: Nikki has 3 points, but Dave and Tony are tied with 4.
1: So we get to play this next round together.
2: Yeah.
1: Just
2: right.
1: Me and Tony.
0: Okay.
1: Give it to me.
0: Are you ready?
1: Yes.
0: Yeah. Ray Hall.
1: Tony. Graham Ray Hall for the win.
2: Tony.
0: Incorrect.
2: Tony.
0: Yes.
2: Ray Hall. Lanigan, Letterman, Ray Hall, Letterman, Lanigan Racing.
0: That is right for the win.
3: No, it's a Ray Hall Graham.
1: There's a Graham Ray Hall.
3: Of course.
2: Yeah,
3: there
2: is.
3: Not it. Ray Hall
1: Graham. Oh, is it backwards? Oh, okay.
3: Yeah.
0: Ray Hall Graham.
1: Congratulations, Tony. Your partner is...
2: Haley.
1: Let's see, Haley. Congratulations. Go with him, Haley. Isn't that how the song goes?
3: Yeah. Okay.
1: Haley, you got a couple... Or no, 4 pack of tickets. You can choose the IMS Museum. Or you can choose the Indianapolis Zoo. What would you like to take?
5: The IMS Museum, please.
1: That's great. Yeah, you're going to love it. Yeah.
0: It's really cool.
1: Yeah, call us, if you do it this way. Well, I don't know when you're going to do it. If you do it this weekend, call us on Monday and let us know. Or Tuesday, actually.
5: Thank you.
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my God, Becky, look at her butt. 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

0: to rain on Sunday, there is a chance. But we know there will be a 100% chance of freedom. That's right. Freedom. Indianapolis. It is 6 o'clock, baby. Time to rise up, get out of bed, and go to work. Raise up and rise up. Pacers and the Racers. Pacers tonight out in New York City.
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27: You got that uncle on Facebook who's always really hateful to other people.
28: Hey, look at me when I'm mad.
27: Well, it's possible he's getting a brain reward every time he's horrible.
28: Look at my eyes. They're mad, and they have to look in your... Hey, they have to look in your eyes.
27: So apparently, our brains actually send a reward mechanism when we cause harm to those not in our own peer group, family, community, race, religion, or even nation. It's not even as much about hatred as it is that it feels good.
28: Take my anger into your face.
27: It's a horrible thing, but it's totally a thing. So that could be why it's a lot more prevalent. Have you ever wondered if there is a term for when your dog is trying to cool off, so it flops down on the ground, belly first, legs all out? There is. It's called a sploot.
29: Look at that dog.
30: Yeah, who brings a dog to a coffee shop?
29: I love dogs.
30: Without letting me pet it. Come here, you dog.
27: Whatever food you're craving right now could say a lot about you. For instance, if you are a salty potato chip type person, you tend to believe that outside forces, not your own actions, determine your fate. Dark chocolate people live for the party. They love socializing. Milk chocolate people are very quiet, introspective types. Spicy food people like order and really hate having their time wasted.
0: How are they, Ralph? They taste like burning.
27: And then people who are just sugar people in general tend to walk on the wild side. They really like to stand out and feel more special.
1: I know. I'm terrible, which is why I'm going to order the cheesecake.
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3: Ladies and gentlemen, let's bring him on with my music. Here we go. Are you ready for the best race car driver on the planet?
4: There's ever been.
3: There's never been anybody better. We are being iced. Ladies and gentlemen, driving the number 23 Chevrolet for Dreyer and Reinbold Racing. Let's give it up for hometown Hoosier Connor Daly.
6: Thank you.
7: Hell yeah.
6: Will no one really talk to you guys? Is that what's happening?
3: That's it.
7: It's just been
3: the only one.
7: Well, no, you're always our first resort.

0: Everything has been really impressive for a group of people that don't get to do it every weekend. So really proud of that that group.
1: Well, you led a lot of the race last year, too, didn't you?
0: Oh, yeah.
1: What is going on around here?
2: I feel good. I feel good.
1: Me, too.
2: I feel good about it. The qualifications, your qualification laps were off the hook.
0: Thank you.
2: Yeah.
0: I'm starting eighth. Don't worry. I got you.
1: No, were you hoping that they, like, the new qualifying, you're like, we're third. You were third, right? Yeah. After the first round, you're like, can we just stop here?
0: Yes, I did. I wanted to stop, because it was too scary already on round one. So I was like, that would be nice if we could just lock
1: this
0: one.
1: Can we stop this? Can we stop this one?
0: But that's not how it works. You got to go at it and, you know, pull your belts a little tighter and go for it in round two. We just were a little bit too slippery in round two, and it was a tough one, but still a good effort from
1: me. I will say, I was sitting in the crowd for that on qualifying day or whatever, pole day.
2: The
1: crowd's on your side, man. The biggest cheers came when you were doing your runs. It was when you were making runs in your pants.
2: Please don't say runs.
0: But
1: whatever you call them, I don't know. But the crowd loves you.
2: Yeah,
1: I mean, it was just like the biggest cheer. And then when they said,
0: because I could never hear it, sadly. So I always get told about it, and I'm like, I don't know if these people are lying to me just to be nice,
3: or if it actually is. So Will's never nice. Really, he would never lie.
0: Yeah.
1: Well,
3: nice all the time, but not about nice things.
1: Not to you.
0: That's true. I appreciate it.
2: Alexander Rossi crashed. Oof, your buddy.
0: Right in front of me.
2: Yes, and some debris hit your car, right?
0: Yeah. Yeah, that was a wild thing. Because Alex Rossi, I feel like he never crashes. He's one of those guys that's just super confident. He's always in control. But I've seen him flirting with disaster all week last week, but he's been so fast. So it's like, all right, Alex is just never going to crash. And so it just goes to show you that anything can happen at that track. I mean, you can catch a gust of wind the wrong way. Mm-hmm. It can take advantage of anyone on track. And you obviously hate to see him have to go and get some. He's wearing a boot right now. And
2: is he really?
0: He's definitely. He looks like it hurt, but I'm sure he'll be fine. I literally said on my show last week, I was like, you'd have to tear Alex's limbs off for him to not be racing this
2: weekend.
0: So
2: he is going to race.
0: Oh, I mean, I'm not a doctor or a medical professional, but he says he's going to race. So
2: yeah.
0: I'm sure he'll be fine.
2: Oh, my gosh.
3: That's
0: crazy. Yeah, it was a wild one.
2: Always look so bad, and it's amazing. People come out and
0: they are bad.
3: Yeah.
0: They are bad.
2: I know. It's unbelievable.
0: But it's part of the game.
3: But the fact that you can walk away from it is just so crazy.
0: Oh, yeah. Yeah. No, we're happy that we have some safe cars.
3: In a boot.
0: Yeah, or limp away.
2: How has race month been for you? You've been doing a lot of promotions, going to sponsorship stuff and things like that. Busy?
0: Yeah, it has. It's been good, though. It's been a fun kind of just 2 weeks. I love this time of year. It's the best time of year. It's the busiest time of year. I have a puppy now that I'm taking care of and living with, so that's been taking a lot of responsibility. Yeah, in my camper.
2: Track.
0: It's his first Indy 500.
3: What
0: so
3: kind of puppy?
0: I've got a six-month-old golden retriever puppy.
2: Oh,
0: so
2: my gosh, that's great.
0: He's taking in his first racing experience. But, yeah, it's just been busy, and you never expect it to be as busy as it is, but you just keep going one thing at a time. And I've been trying to knock it out one day at a time. And I also enjoy it. Like, this is the best time of year. So time feels like it goes by way too fast, but I'm trying to make sure that I enjoy every day.
2: Take it in.
0: Yeah.
2: Slow down a little bit. If you win
3: the Indy 500, would there be chances for you to race in other races?
0: I'm sure there could be.
3: Yeah.
1: Didn't that happen before? Didn't you pick up a ride mid-season at some point in time?
0: Yeah.
1: And they were like,
0: I've lived a weird life. It's anything's possible, but life could go violently one or the other direction after this weekend. So we'll see.
2: Are you still with girl?
0: No, I am
2: okay,
0: not.
2: Okay, I'm sorry I brought it up. Should I ask this question or not?
1: Follow-up question, what happened?
2: No, you don't need to answer that.
1: Did life go violently in the other direction?
0: No. Nothing, it just wasn't right for forever.
1: She didn't want a golden retriever puppy, did she?
0: No.
1: That makes her an interesting person.
0: No, I have nothing bad to say about her at all. Learned a lot. It was great, but just wasn't right for forever.
2: That's right.
0: Yeah,
2: that's right.
1: Yeah, sometimes
0: I'm trying to get married and have kids. I'm trying to settle down.
1: Are you really?
0: I'm old now, you know what I mean?
1: Mm-hmm. Are you really trying to get married and have kids?
3: I mean, clearly you got a golden retriever puppy.
2: Who wants to marry Connor?
1: Hey, well, we got September coming up again.
2: September again. Are you ready to go through September right, again?
0: I would rather be fed feet first through a lawnmower.
2: We've got Connor Daly hanging out with us in studio.
1: We also have a contest this summer called Survive the Lawn.

0: mower. So this is let's see here. Coming up in a second, your chance to win some Indy 500 tickets. Producer Will, are we going to play a game today?
1: We are.
0: I love the games with Connor Daly. He does too.
2: Connor knows. He already goes, oh.
0: Mom, please don't listen. I'm going to be on the radio.
1: So the game is called this, Connor Daly's Product Saley. So Connor Daly has a series of new products, and you're going to have to guess what they are. But he's going to pitch all of them to you.
0: Okay.
3: Oh. I'm going to pitch them?
1: Yeah, you are.
0: We'll play some little music in the background.
1: You know, you have to diversify your portfolio because you don't always have a full-time ride.
3: That's a good point.
1: You know what? You have to get into some different business ventures.
0: Yeah. Have you made up products?
1: Yes.
0: Okay.
1: I was going to also write the game.
0: Yeah. Oh, this is going
3: to
0: be great.
3: I didn't expect to have to work here.
0: So what does the listener have to do?
1: They have to guess what the product is. So it's very much like guess the punchline, except it's Connor Daly's what.
0: Okay.
1: The product will always rhyme with Daly.
0: Okay.
1: So the answer will always be, like, if it's his sale, so Connor Daly's Saley.
2: Yeah.
1: Is what that would be, like, a version of the answer.
0: Okay.
1: You know what? Does it make sense?
2: Is that right?
0: Sure. Call into the show right now.
1: Trust me, whoever plays will not get it.
0: For the first three. Caller 9 right now. 317.
2: Two people?
1: Yeah, sure.
2: And let them play against each other?
1: Let them buzz in.
2: Then it's not so sad when nobody gets it.
0: Okay. Two callers then.
2: Or it's extra sad when both of them can't get it.
0: We need somebody really excited to play.
2: Uh-huh.
0: Call into the show right now. And you're playing for Indy 500 tickets. And not only that, we're going to get you a pair of tickets to the Miller Lite Brickyard Bar.
2: Yes.
0: Which we give you a wristband. Three ice cold Miller Lights.
2: That is so generous.
0: Or soft drinks if you want that. And then two food items. Ooh, delicious.
2: Who's going to take a soft drink over a Miller Lite?
3: Great point.
0: Idiot would do that.
1: But I would double fist it. You know, I like to chase my Miller with a Diet Coke.
0: Thank you to Miller Lite. Call into the show right now. 317-228-1099. Tickets to give away to the Indy 500 next.
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0: 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You guys ready for the Indy 500? Turn three, come out and party with us. We've got another limited edition Smiley Morning Show, Indy 500 Tidy Whiteys that you can win. And you can run around turn three in studio. Indy 500 driver driving the number 23 Chevrolet for Dreyer and Reinbold Racing, Connor Daly.
1: Yeah! Everybody.
0: Back again. Look who's back. Okay, we are so excited. This is going to be a good year. What do you, P8? Yes. Is it called position 8?
3: Yes.
0: Is that right?
3: Yeah.
0: And what is that? The
3: middle of row 3.
0: Middle of row 3. Who else is in that row with you?
3: Kiffin Simpson and Scott McLaughlin.
0: Okay. Yeah. All right.
1: Scotty His name's Mac. Scott McLaughlin.
0: Yeah.
1: That's how it is with like a K. Okay. Because it's spelled McLaughlin.
0: I know.
1: Like our friend John McLaughlin.
0: John McLaughlin, the singer.
1: I thought they were cousins for a long time.
0: Yeah. But what about Sarah McLaughlin? Is it McLaughlin?
1: But she gets K in there. Like, okay. It's actually CH in her name.
2: So is it better to be on the edges or do you want to be in the middle? Where do you want to be?
3: You know, that's actually a good question. I've started all over the place, I feel like. I don't hate the middle, but I would prefer the outside.
2: Okay.
3: I like to go around the outside. That's my favorite place to be, but I will get there very
1: trailer
3: soon.
1: Trailer park girls do that.
3: Yeah.
1: Yep. You know, you're like a trailer park girl.
0: I just thought of another one. Middle. There's Zed does the version. Middle.
3: He'll be back.
2: Middle.
3: Yeah. He's here on Sunday.
0: I know. I'm so excited.
3: Me too.
0: Snake pit. Yeah.
1: Does it really matter where you start?
3: No.
1: Yeah, that's
3: win,
1: what I
3: you
1: thought.
3: You can win from anywhere. But it does help being slightly closer to the front. It does make it a little bit maybe less chaotic.
0: Miss some of that traffic in the first go.
3: Yeah.
1: I had a question because I was talking to my son about this. And my son's done a little bit of karting or whatever.
0: How old's your son now?
1: He's 10.
0: 10 years old.
1: He's
3: when I started racing.
1: Yeah, and so he's done it for, like, we don't do it formally. We just do it for, like, done some leagues and stuff at Speedway Indoor Karting.
0: Yeah.
1: And he's a big boy. He was, like, technically racing, like, the U10 league. But I think that he had a disadvantage from being big.
3: Oh, yeah.
1: And that, you know what I mean? Like, he would brace well, but then it would just be slow because of his size. And we were wondering as we were going, like, he was like, I bet Connor's eating a snack right now or whatever, like while it was a break. And I'm like, I don't know if they eat. I'm like, I don't know if that affects, because you get so detail oriented in the car. Do you guys also have to, like, make weight and stuff for that? Or do you think about eating food or not when you're trying to go fast?
3: Well, we actually eat a lot on race weekend because we burn so many calories. That's the thing. So, like, you could lose 10 pounds in the race, right?
1: Really?
3: So so you got to be stocked up, like, Saturday night into Sunday morning. The weight stuff really isn't an issue once you get to race day, because it doesn't matter. You just got to be fueled to perform, right? So there is
1: but
3: a
1: I didn't
3: weight
1: know if you're like, I'm
3: system.
1: A little chunkier this year, so we've got to adjust like the
3: definitely
1: front
3: don't
1: of the
3: want
1: car.
3: To do that. Yeah, thankfully I'm not chunkier this year. But there is a like, you definitely don't want to be like 188 is like the right, like, that you don't want to get much heavier than that. Like,
1: okay.
3: 188, 190 is like...
1: So there's been studies done that if you're pushing 200, you're affecting the performance of the car.
3: Oh, yeah, yeah. If you're that heavy, you're like you're like 13 pounds overweight, essentially.
0: You're screwing yourself.
1: Really?
0: And how much do you weigh now?
3: I'm at like 190. I'm right there. I'm right there.
0: But you can, like,
3: it's
0: you
3: very
0: said,
3: hard for me to lose weight. I need your GLP ones.
0: Yeah,
3: right?
0: It's one of our parties.
3: I've been working hard. I feel good. Yeah.
0: What are some of your other sponsors? A little love here to some.
3: So we've got Kingspan, a company called Kingspan, and Arco. Kingspan's actually an
0: Kingspan,
3: Irish company.
0: I saw that. What is construction,
3: insulation, stuff like that. Yeah, yeah. But Arco's been supporting me for, like, they were Arco AMPM last year. They were on our car.
0: That's what I thought. Yeah. AMPM.
3: So they've been very, very good to me. Very good partners. So if you see an Arco gas station anywhere, I know it's tough out there getting gas right now.
0: It is.
3: But if you need it, go to Arco.
0: Okay, we're talking to Connor Daly. I went to Heritage Christian. Is that right?
3: You nailed it.
0: And where do you live now?
3: I live in Indianapolis.
0: Okay.
3: Yeah, I'm an Indianapolis guy.
0: Okay.
3: Yeah.
0: What part of town do you live in?
3: You're downtown. Yeah.
0: Okay, you live downtown?
3: Yeah, yeah.
0: That's nice to live downtown.
3: Yeah, it's okay. I've been there a while now. I've been there a long time. 7 years, 8 years maybe now. Yeah.
2: Nice.
3: It's close to the racetrack, close to the airport. That's all I need to go.
0: Nice.
3: Yeah.
0: Nice.
3: Eventually, I'll go to the north side, like the really cool people.
2: Well, you've got the dog now, so once you get the wife
0: you'll
2: and the kid.
0: You'll go to the suburbs. You're going to get you married by the end of today's show.
3: Oh, man.
1: Do you live downtown in an apartment or in a house?
2: That's
3: like a house,
1: Okay, well, I didn't, because with a dog.
2: Do you want his address?
1: Yes, actually, I do. Can I come over?
3: Please, no.
1: I want to come over.
3: Yeah,
1: I'll pay you something.
0: You need to live in the suburbs like me and Joey Chestnut.
3: Oh,
1: yeah,
3: Joey,
1: that's where you can slap the hell out of some
0: Did you
1: playa.
0: See that story?
3: Oh, I do know all about it. Yeah.
1: You know all about it?
3: Yeah, I do. Joey's a good friend.
0: Yeah.
3: I was not with him, no.
0: Okay.
3: No. We did the Amazing Race together.
1: If he didn't do it, I was about to.
3: No.
0: He was on Amazing Race
3: we did the
0: as
3: Amazing
0: well
3: Race together,
0: with
3: yeah.
0: Rossi
3: yeah.
0: and Joey Chestnut?
3: Yeah, Joey.
0: What? Did you guys know that?
1: I didn't know that. I did not remember that.
3: Season
0: 2018.
3: Season 30. Go check it out.
0: Oh, my gosh. That's hilarious.
3: Yeah.
0: And how well did he do?
3: He made it about halfway through. Yeah.
0: Okay.
3: Yeah, he got a bad infection in his finger from sorting through dead fish. Yeah, it was wild. Yeah, we were in Morocco, like having to sift through dead fish for some challenge, and Joey got his finger cut.
1: Yeah, and that's his stuffing finger too. Yeah. You know, when he's choking down a wiener, he's got to push it down his throat with that finger.
0: It was you and Rossi. How did you guys? Did you get sick at all?
3: We made it all the way to the last episode. We didn't get sick. No, we didn't get sick. We didn't die. Okay. We were good. Yeah,
0: good.
3: It was okay. We were dumb at the end. That was what got us. Yeah, we just weren't smart enough.
0: Do you remember? Connor Daly was on September.
2: Of course. Of
1: our show. Remember
0: our dating game that we did, and we tried to find him. We're always trying to find a woman for you.
3: Great times. Thank you.
0: Yeah, so we're like I said, we got lots of, spin him on the wheel of men.
2: Yeah.
0: You know what I mean? There's lots of opportunities.
1: He's single.
2: He's single.
0: I don't have that clip out of all of them. You remember these parts?
1: Party before the vote.
0: All these clips over the years? Yeah.
3: Yeah, yeah. Course.
0: Yeah.
3: How can I forget?
4: We don't want no food, we want beer.
0: We want beer. Okay. All right, what are we playing, Producer Will?
1: We're playing Connor Daly's product, Saley.
0: Okay, and he's going to pitch items.
1: He's diversifying his portfolio. He's got some new Connor Daly products. You have to guess what the product is.
0: Okay.
1: The product will always rhyme with Daly.
0: Oh, okay.
1: So the answer will be, once he reads the little ad that's full of clues, you have to guess. It's Connor Daly's something.
0: Okay.
1: It'll rhyme with Daly.
0: And so as soon as you know, you buzz in with your name. Okay, we got a Justin and we have a Tom. Let's give it up for our contestants. Hi, right. Justin.
5: What's up, guys?
0: What's up? And hi, Tom.
5: What up?
0: What up? Okay, we're playing for Indy 500 tickets. We got a pair of tickets for you to go to the Indy 500 on Sunday, plus a pair of tickets to get you into the Miller Lite Brickyard Bar, where you'll get ice-cold Miller Lite.
1: Mm.
0: Hell yeah. Mm. Okay, and so you're going to hear the pitches, and when you think you know what the item is that he's pitching, just buzz in with your name. Go for it.
1: That's right.
0: If you get it right, you get it right. If not, the other person gets the entire pitch. Okay.
1: I say wait to buzz in until he says what's the product.
0: Okay. Okay.
1: So we hear the whole.
0: They can't buzz in early.
1: No.
0: If they think they're okay.
1: No, I would. I'd like to hear him read the whole.
3: Did you send them buzzers? Do they get buzzers?
2: No, they buzz just in say with their name.
3: Oh, okay. Nice.
0: Yeah, I like that though. We should.
3: That'd be cool.
0: Justin, do you understand? He's going to be pitching an item.
5: Okay. Yes, I understand.
0: Okay. Yeah. Everybody understands.
2: You're ready to make sure go.
0: All right. All right. Okay. Fine.
3: Hey, Connor Daly here. Do you like little Hawaiian guitars? I know I do. You can play stuff on them, like Somewhere Over the Rainbow and Somewhere Over the Rainbow. Now you can play a little Hawaiian guitar with my face on it. What's the product?
5: Justin. Ukulele.
1: That's not how you answer.
0: How do you do it again?
1: You have to say his name.
5: Gosh,
1: it's all branded with Connor Daly.
2: All right, Tom, do you want to give it a try?
5: Connor Daly, ukulele.
1: Yeah.
0: Connor Daly's ukulele.
2: Justin.
3: Wow. Technicalities are tough.
2: Very important. It is.
0: Connor Daly and then blank. Is that what you're saying?
1: Connor Daly's something.
3: Ukulele. It's probably Will's fault that he didn't explain that.
1: Okay. Yeah, I tried very hard.
0: Yeah. Okay. And that point went to?
2: Tom.
0: Okay. Well, there's five of these items. Okay. Next one.
3: All right. Ready? This one's going to be good. Hey, Connor Daly here. You need a manicure, girl, and you need one fast. And I'm the fastest. I'll get the hard, pointy tips of all your fingers looking swag and fire as hell. You can file your phalanges under polished. What's the product?
0: What is the product?
3: Yeah, that's a great question.
1: The hard, pointy tips of all your fingers.
3: Will, you really got everyone with this one.
1: I know. Ooh, does anybody want
0: to? Time is up. Oh. Do we want to let Justin?
1: Nope.
0: Okay.
2: Tony, Connor Daly's fingernailies?
1: That's right. Connor Daly's fingernailies.
3: That was hard.
1: That was hard.
3: You had to be a weirdo to know that one. Yeah.
1: Okay. So sorry.
0: So Connor Daly's fingernailies.
2: Yeah.
0: So like press on nails or whatever.
1: Yeah, yeah.
0: Kind of like
1: manicure,
0: acrylic nails.
1: Yeah.
2: Yeah.
0: Okay.
1: He shapes and polishes your nails.
0: Well, it's super fast because he's a race car driver.
2: He's so fast.
0: So fast. Okay.
3: All right. This next one I think we got.
1: Okay.
3: You guys got this one.
0: Okay.
3: Okay. Hey, Connor Daly here. You like the alcoholic cream of the Irish? Me too. Big time. That's why I've acquired my favorite brand of milkshake whiskey. When you taste the dreamy notes of coca, caramel, vanilla, and dairy, you'll think of me. What's the product?
5: Tom. Justin.
1: Tom.
0: Tom in first. What is it?
5: Connor Daly's Baileys?
0: That's right. Baileys.
1: Baileys.
0: Nice. Nice. Okay, what's the score now?
2: Tom has two. Oh, Justin damn. Has none.
0: Tom just with one more would win the whole thing.
1: Win the whole damn
2: Indy 500.
0: Go into the Indy 5.
2: You.
0: Have you been to the race before?
5: Maybe I'll get another Ice Spice.
6: Ooh. No.
1: Oh. There's another guy from your sack from December who got the Ice Spice Chia Pet.
0: Oh, that's right. Somebody what a great gift right there.
1: Terrible.
0: That's okay.
1: He had a terrible experience on the show and keeps coming back. Just like Connor Dale.
3: Someday so true. I might not answer.
0: No.
3: Just kidding. So we got one more here, right?
0: Yeah. Or another least one.
3: Oh, okay, yeah. Got it. Hey, Connor Daly here. You like making boats go with wind only? Some people say that blows, and that's awesome. I go fast on the track, but I like to go slow on the blow when I'm in a ship. So will you with... I think you spelled this wrong. So will you with
1: so
3: my new large...
1: You.
3: Okay. So will you with my new large canvas ship sheets... Let me pull you along the seas. What's the product?
5: Justin
0: first. Come on, Justin.
5: Connor Daly Sailey.
0: That's right.
2: Yes.
0: Connor Daly Sailey.
1: So like a sailing boat.
3: Yes.
1: Yeah. Sailing boat. Oh, I love
0: Connor
1: it.
0: Connor Daly Sailies.
3: You guys nailed that one.
1: Okay.
0: So did you. Now, 1 point for Justin and 2 for Tom.
2: Yes.
0: Anybody's, could be a tie. Who knows?
1: Oh, boy.
0: And then,
1: here we go.
0: Well, then we'll
1: give
0: them
1: both tickets.
2: No, we don't have tickets.
0: No, I think we do. I think we have two more. Two more packs. I'll find out for sure.
1: Maybe one of them goes to 21 Pilots.
0: No, we got to know. We got to know.
2: In Ohio.
0: I know the Miller-like people love us.
1: One of you have to drive to Cleveland this weekend. The other one goes to the Indy 500.
3: Tough. All right, you ready?
0: Yeah, ready.
3: Hey, Connor Daly here.
0: Oh, hi, Connor.
3: You like the golden chalice cup that Jesus himself drank of out at the Last Supper? You know, the cup that King Arthur and Indiana Jones looked for? Well, I have it now. What's the product?
5: Tom,
0: for the win.
5: Connor Daly's Graylies.
0: That's right.
1: Yes! Yeah, we'll take it. Connor Daly's Holy Graylies. Yes.
0: Tom, congratulations. You did it.
3: Shout out Jesus. Yeah.
0: Shout out to Jesus.
1: Biggie ups.
0: Connor, thank you so much for joining us in this the studio this morning. We appreciate it.
3: Thank you.
0: What do you tell me? A little plug for your podcast too.
3: Yes, the Speed Street Podcast. If you feel like checking it out, it's on all the platforms where you can listen to podcasts and my YouTube channel, Connor Daly 22. So check it out. Thank you.
0: We hope you don't. We hope he wins.
2: 100%.
1: I've been hoping for it for years.
3: Yes. Yeah. Then I might have to come back.
0: Yeah, yes. You'd have to.
2: Well, you would, yeah.
0: You will.
3: You'd be on the media tour then.
0: Yeah.
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0: Finally. Connor Daly, driving the number 23 Chevrolet for Dreyer and Reinbold Racing. You got this, buddy. 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
7: 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Injured in a car wreck? It happens. Hire Hensley.
0: What's up? It's producer Will. Hey, what's up? It's producer Will here with Nikki.
2: Hello.
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2: Yeah.
0: We got your free tickets to the track thanks to our friends at Miller Lite. Yeah, we've got the ultimate 500 ticket for you. The best way to watch the race. A pair of tickets to get into the Indy 500, plus a pair of tickets to the Miller Lite Brickyard Bar, which is a wristband that'll get you into the bar there, and you get three free ice cold Miller Lights.
25: Oh my God, that's really good.
0: But here's even a greater
25: three
0: part of this.
25: Three would get me going.
0: Oh yeah,
25: three would make me drink five more.
0: You can buy more, but with three are on us.
25: But I'm telling you, that first three, that'll make me buy five more.
0: Yeah, you will. And plus, you get two food items. Yum.
2: Ooh.
0: Oh, doesn't that sound really good when I say foo? Two food items.
25: Two food items.
0: Two food items.
25: That sounds like a strange way to say it.
0: I know.
25: Food items. Like delectable snackies might be good.
0: That's a better way to say it. I'll try to remember that.
25: Oh, delicious meals. But why do you food items sounds like,
0: two
25: this is
0: food items. Mmm, yummy.
25: This is food product from Walmart.
0: If you'd like to go for free, here's what we're doing. We're playing a game. Producer Will, we're playing Track Fact or Fiction.
25: Track Fact or Fiction.
0: I try to say that three times fast.
25: Track Fact or Fiction. Track Fact or Fiction. Track Fact or Fiction.
0: That's pretty good. Good job, guys.
25: Track Fact or Fiction.
26: It seems that I can see. It's
0: time, folks, and welcome to all the race fans that are in town. Maybe you're back home in Indiana and you're here for the weekend, got here a couple days early to see family or whatever. Welcome home, and welcome back to WZPL. Maybe you grew up with this radio station. We sure did. Hi. So if you want those free tickets, call in right now. I need one person to play our game. One person to play fact or bullcrap, basically. Fact or fiction. Track, fact, or fiction. Naughty girls need love, too. Thank you very much.
2: Okay.
0: A little song from back in my day.
25: What's that?
0: That song called Naughty Girls Need Love, Too.
25: And it was that next.
0: In the 80s. Okay. I can't remember who was saying Naughty Girls Need Love. Down, down, down, down, down, down, down. Can't remember who sang it. Call in if you know. Okay, so let me explain this a little bit better. These are track stories. So, right, Producer Will, these are either a real fact or
25: the track
0: fiction.
25: Fact or fiction.
0: Fact.
25: Yeah, I'll read a story. It'll either be real true history or it'll be real fake history.
0: Okay, did you get that, Sean?
25: And it'll be a track fact or track fiction.
0: Is this Sean Copeland,
6: track,
0: my buddy,
6: track
0: my
6: fact
0: radio buddy?
6: Track fiction.
0: That's right. Track fact or track fiction?
6: No, this is not Sean Copeland, but I'll be your radio buddy.
0: Will you be my radio buddy? My radio pal.
6: Yeah, I'll be your radio buddy.
25: Yeah, baby. Wake and bake, Sean. Let's go.
0: Sean, I'm going to need the city you're calling from.
25: Burnsville.
6: We'll see. I'm picking up trash, but I live in Avon. I was actually the Avon Burb.
0: Oh, you're a burb? Oh, tempt captain for the burb.
25: You mean Battle of the Burbs, Captain Sean.
6: Oh, yeah, yeah.
0: First you sound familiar.
6: Out, but, you know, I was
0: there. Oh, no. Knocked out in the first round. Oh. I get it.
6: Yeah.
25: You ruined it for us, Sean.
0: Okay.
25: I could have had one morning where I had a small commute, short commute,
2: and instead you had the longest commute possible.
25: I did. It was the worst.
6: I got the worst question. I got my opponent's question.
0: Hold on a second. Hold on.
25: I got to finish collecting that trash, Sean.
0: Hold on. I got a loud caller on the line. Smiley Morning Show. Hi.
9: Hi.
0: What were you calling about?
9: I want to win the ticket.
0: Oh, no. Sorry. We already got somebody. Bye.
25: Why'd you answer that phone
0: because
25: call?
0: I thought maybe someone, all the phones are ringing again because I said, call in if you know who sings Naughty Girls Need Love Too.
25: Oh, I was in the middle of.
2: I can find that.
25: No.
0: No, I wanted someone else to say
25: yeah,
0: it.
25: Yeah, that's okay.
0: Let me try again. Smiley Morning Show.
6: I don't know.
0: Hello. What? You calling to tell me who sings Naughty Girls Need Love Too?
6: What?
0: Never mind. Goodbye. See you later. Okay,
6: yeah,
0: everybody on the phone.
6: Yeah, get rid of them.
25: I'm every single person on this phone line. They're blasting bongs. They all sound high as hell.
0: Blasting bongs.
2: Samantha Fox.
0: Thank you.
25: Shut up, Tony. We're waiting for somebody to call in and tell us.
0: Yeah,
2: I was over that.
0: Smiley Morning Show. Do you know who sings it?
9: Samantha Fox.
0: There it is. They got it before she heard the delay. The 8 seconds.
25: Yeah.
0: Yeah. Thank
2: nice
0: you.
2: Job.
25: You did it.
0: Samantha Fox is such a wild date. What's her name? Samantha. Samantha Fox. That's all from my old people out there. What's up?
25: Samantha Fox, R.I.P.
0: No, is she dead?
2: Is she dead?
0: Don't tell me that.
25: She's singing from heaven.
0: I did see a picture of her recently.
25: Naughty Girls Need Love,
2: too. You don't know if she's dead or alive.
25: It was so long ago, I assume she didn't survive.
0: Oh, it's time now for our first story.
25: Here we go. Two brothers from Florida appeared out of nowhere to the Indianapolis Motor Speedway in the 1970s with a zero racing experience. They were called Bill and Don Whittington.
0: Hmm.
25: They had unlimited cash, and they had also won the Le Mans with a car. They ran five Indy 500s. And it turned out that they were fueling their entire motorsport empire by smuggling cocaine from Colombia. They eventually pled guilty to money laundering, drug trafficking, and conspiracy. And the Porsche that was apprehended, that was taken from them in this city, now is displayed in the Indianapolis Motor Speedway Museum.
0: The drug Porsche.
25: The drug Porsche.
0: Oh my gosh, that's a great story. I've never heard that before. All right, and you got to tell us, is that fact?
6: I've also not heard that
0: track
6: story.
0: Track fact or track fiction?
6: I want to go with fiction just cause, like, unlimited. No way they had unlimited money. It had to have been limited. But
25: did you hear what decade it was? It was the 70s. They had unlimited cocaine money.
0: So I'm so sorry.
6: Okay. Fact.
0: Oh, he's changing his answer. He can't do that, can he?
25: Oh, no. He said fiction to start with.
0: Yeah, we will not. I'm so sorry. Don't. Yeah, you were already wrong. So
25: you're already wrong, and that was actually a real story.
0: I can't believe that
25: Bill and Don Whittington fueled their motorsports empire in the 70s with cocaine, smuggling cocaine from Colombia.
2: That's
0: crazy. It takes a lot of money to race. You know, you can be a great race car driver, you could have a great car, you could have a great team, but if you don't have the money, you don't have the sponsors. You know, the Coke money.
2: Do you think?
0: You can't. That's why the Coke lot, of course.
25: Remember that sweet kid who was a good racer, Zach Veach?
0: Yeah, sweet little. He was a
25: rookie.
0: Where'd
25: he go?
0: He was
25: caught for cocaine smuggling.
0: That's a lie. I'm going to put it out there just in case.
25: Oh, wait, what if he was?
0: Unless it, of course, was.
25: Remember, this is track fact or fiction.
0: We'll need him to call in to voice. He was really sweet. I remember because he was just a kid in here.
2: You guys, that is
0: I did not.
2: Crazy.
0: That's Will. ProducerWill.com.
25: Yeah. Go ahead. Send me your emails about what you think of Zach Veach's cocaine empire.
2: He does not have a cocaine empire.
0: Lies. Okay, all right.
25: No, he was. We saw him from Indy Lights all the way up. Oh, he grew up. He was like 13 years old, and then he became an IndyCar driver.
0: He was around. But he hasn't raced for a few years, right?
25: Well, I think the money stopped coming in. I think there was a point where it's like you have to acquire a certain amount of dollars to be on these race teams.
2: You don't know any of these things.
0: We don't know for sure. We're speculating. Sure. Okay, we got to keep things rolling, guys.
25: He did become a father of three.
0: Is that
25: unexpectedly?
0: True? Unexpectedly? He didn't even have relations?
25: That's right.
0: He just...
25: I mean, he went wild during his cocaine years.
0: Oh, God. Okay, we really have to keep going. Come on, let's... Story number two. Story number
25: two. You better look this up so we can clarify, because I'm sure people will be very upset. Here's the next story, Sean. In 1971, no major auto manufacturer wanted to sponsor the Indy 500, so a local Dodge dealer named L. Don Palmer... volunteered to drive the pace car. He practiced and he placed a cone at the braking marker, but someone moved it on race day. He came screaming down pit lane at 125 miles per hour, locked the brakes, couldn't stop, and plowed directly into the photographer's stand, sending 29 photographers flying. And his passengers in the pace car at the time when he wrecked were IMS owner Tony Holman, ABC broadcaster Chris Schrankel, and astronaut John Glenn in the back seat. And Palmer kept the car in his barn for 35 years and still insists to his dying day that it wasn't his fault.
0: Is that vehicle in the museum as well?
25: I don't know where that car is. You're going to have to ask Zach Veach what he did with it.
0: Okay, you got to tell me, is that track fact or fiction?
6: Track fiction. It's got to be.
0: It's
6: no
0: got to be fiction. There's no way. But that's a great story.
6: There's no way.
25: That is a track fact.
0: No, you are
25: all
0: lying.
25: True. John Glenn was in the back seat.
0: No.
25: Schenkel was so shaking.
6: No
25: he had to sit out through the broadcast, and the race continued anyway.
0: Are you kidding me?
25: I'm not kidding you. That's real story.
0: He's a great. What do you see? Do you see his notes over there?
2: Yeah, but it's true.
0: Oh my gosh!
25: Base that on the fact that's labeled real?
2: Yes.
25: Yeah.
0: You wrote real next to it.
25: You're gonna have to. Fact check this.
6: Yeah, that's AI real is what that is.
0: Yeah, we know you.
2: That's fair.
25: Could be.
0: That's
25: nuts. Isn't that wild?
0: Oh, man. Okay, all right, let's try this again. Do we have more stories?
25: We do have more stories, okay?
0: This is unbelievable.
25: From the 1950s through the early 1990s, turn one of the infield was the Snake Pit originally, and known for its lawlessness, public drunkenness, nudity, fighting, strippers, fires.
0: Sure. I believe that.
25: One fan was arrested in 1974 for operating a fully functional bar out of a converted hearse. Dale Hofstetter of Terre Haute had spent 3 years getting his hearse classified as a mobile commercial establishment by the state of Indiana. He drove it to the infield, lowered a custom bar out the rear door, and served drinks for 4 hours before authorities realized his liquor license was technically invalid. The legal battle over whether the hearse counted as a fixed premises took place for 2 years, and he lost, and his hearse was confiscated.
0: Oh, no. And now that's in the museum.
25: And he never returned to the infield again.
0: Oh, no.
25: Dale Hofstetter of Terre Haute, Indiana.
0: Hofstetter of Terre Haute, the Haute Paradise. Paradise. Okay, what do you think?
6: These are some good stories.
0: They're great.
6: The first two sounded so fake. This one, like, seems plausible, but it's got to be fake because those first two were crazy.
0: Yeah.
6: One of these has got to be fiction. This one's fiction.
0: But man, I think that sounds real to me.
6: I know. I'm lost.
0: Okay. Tell us, is it fact or fiction?
25: That is a track fiction. You're right. That is not real.
0: You made that up? That sounded legit.
25: That's made up. It's made up.
0: Other than the fact that you'd have to not only have a license, you'd have to permit to be there to sell booze, too. Yeah. You know what I mean?
2: Yeah.
0: I mean, when was this? The 70s, you said?
25: It was the 70s, 1974, which was like maybe the most lawless time at the track.
2: There's no rules. Can I tell you something about Zach Veach
0: true? Yeah.
2: He is racing. He is
0: racing this year?
2: IMSA Sports Car Championship.
0: Okay.
2: And he works as a pilot as well.
0: Wow.
2: And He remains a dedicated advocate for anti-bullying campaigns.
0: And who's the bully now?
25: You are. I wasn't hating on his game, right? And being a pilot sounds suspiciously like someone who would be great at smuggling cocaine.
0: From Miami to IND.
25: You're already a race car driver.
0: MIA to IND. Private plane. Yeah.
25: Yes. That's right. He's weirdly flying a lot in the Caribbean.
0: Yes.
2: Zach Beach is just doing all the nicest things, and you guys are the worst.
25: That's why it's so funny, and that's why he's laughing. Well, is because it's so uncharacteristic.
2: I don't know if he is laughing.
25: He's laughing
2: not a fan
25: his
2: of bullying.
25: Ass off. Trust me. We cut it up a little bit.
2: Trust you. Yeah, because you are so good at telling when people are having fun with you or not.
25: No, okay. Trust me. I know it's never true. I know no one's ever having fun with me.
0: Story
25: only me having fun.
0: Four.
25: Here's story four.
0: Hey, I just said that.
25: Well, I have to say it officially the music starts.
0: Okay, I'm sorry. Please, take it away.
25: The tradition of winners drinking milk started when Louis Meyer requested buttermilk after his 1936 Indy victory. What racing historians rarely mention is that when a Dairy Association photographer caught the moment, they turned it into a marketing campaign, and the association tracked down Meyer's mother and paid her $500, roughly $11,000 in today's money, for retroactive consultation rights on the image. She reportedly used the money to buy a refrigerator. It was the first one in her neighborhood.
0: That seems a little odd that you had to add that in. But
10: wait, what year is this?
25: 1936. Louis Meyer's mother basically sold the rights to the photo to the American Dairy Association at the time for $11,000 or $500. She used the money to buy a refrigerator.
0: 1936. I've been on the People Mover at Disney, so I know decades and years.
2: Oh, I'm glad that you know decades because you went to school.
25: The machine drove me through the decades, and now I know decades.
0: No, I'm talking about the one you sit in a theater and it moves to the next.
25: Yeah, the Carousel of Progress.
0: That's right. I messed up.
25: It's a brave, beautiful tomorrow, shining at the end of every day.
0: My wife loves it. It's so
25: old stupid
0: and silly, but she loves it.
25: But
0: she loves it.
25: You know why?
0: It's air conditioned.
25: Everybody loves it. It's cold. It's dark, and you get a break.
0: It smells a little moldy in there, though.
25: Oh well, it's 100 years old.
0: Yeah, yeah.
2: Okay, Sean, what do you
0: think? So that's how I learned about the third.
25: And my favorite thing is that their future is already like 10 years in the past.
0: I know, they need to update it.
25: Yeah.
0: Okay, is it fact or fiction?
10: So, it sounds plausible, but the theme of this game is the ones that have sounded plausible have been the fiction ones.
0: I know.
2: I think you're
10: I'm gonna go with fiction again.
2: I like it.
0: For the win, I think maybe.
25: I don't remember. I haven't been keeping track.
2: On four, he's had two wrong.
10: I'm four for four, I think.
2: And one right so far. So this would be two right and two wrong if he gets it right.
25: This is a fiction. You are right about that. Your instincts are correct.
0: Ding, ding, ding, ding. And so what's the score now?
2: So he's got two right, two wrong. So this next one is...
0: This is the finale right here. These are really interesting stories. I'm glad we did this segment. And thank you so much, Producer Will.
25: You're welcome. This took a lot of hardcore research. And I wanted to only bring up the most interesting little... lesser-known nuggets.
0: Now, are we 5 minutes late for the commercial break?
2: Yes.
0: Yeah, but it's worth it. That's what I say.
25: Who's determining what's late, what's early, what's on time?
0: Just me.
25: Is there anybody considering that?
0: Yeah.
2: All right, move along.
25: There's nobody here determining that.
2: Number five.
25: Here we go. Your final story for the win. The BorgWarner Trophy.
0: Yes.
25: It's the most iconic trophy in American motorsports, and it features a man at the top who is... from the right angle, completely naked and anatomically correct.
0: Oh, that's great.
25: For over a century, official photographers have only shot the trophy from the flag side as to cover up the anatomy. But if you look at the trophy from the non-flag side, that little man's ding-dong is
0: the flag
25: out.
0: Wow.
25: There is a completely nude anatomical man
0: at the top
25: of the BorgWarner Trophy. You just never see it. Because they photograph it from the flag side.
0: Okay, I don't believe that.
10: I want it to be true.
0: You want it to be true. So you're saying it is fact. It's track fact is what you're saying.
10: Track fact. That's got to be.
0: Track fact.
10: It's got to be.
25: That's a track fact.
0: Oh, he's naked.
2: Damn. He is naked, and he does have a ween.
25: His little baby Borg is out.
0: It is a baby Borg.
2: Tiny
10: for winning, I get one of those trophies, right?
0: Yeah, of course you do. Oh, that's hilarious. Hey, congratulations.
25: It's a Borg Parker trophy.
0: You have a couple of tickets to go to the Indianapolis 500, and we will get you into the Miller Lite bar. They've got a bar set up here. Brickyard Bar, I think that's what they call it. A wristband. You've got three ice-cold Miller Lights or sodas, if you'd like. And a couple of food things, too. So, congratulations from the Smiley Morning Show and our friends over there at Miller Lite.
10: My first Indy 500.
0: Oh, my God. I'm so excited for you. Have fun and let us know. Call us back on Tuesday next week and let us know how much fun you had, okay? And maybe we'll see you out there. Okay. Smiley Morning Show with your free tickets to the Indy 500 here at 99.500. Oh, I got a call coming in. Might as well just keep this thing going.
25: Let's hear it.
0: And
25: Samantha Fox.
0: I was, but it doesn't matter now. Oh, is it a call on Samantha Fox?
25: Has it ever mattered?
0: No,
25: that's always the question.
0: Renee.
11: Yes, hello. How are you?
0: Hello.
25: We're very good. How are you?
11: Hello. Oh, good. Hey, I love WCPL, but I wanted to let you know that I listen to WIBC as well.
0: Yeah.
11: No, I listened to a fact on Smiley. Excuse me.
0: That's
11: and,
0: us.
11: And Hammer and Nigel.
0: Yeah.
11: Hammer said that Smiley and Hammer used to party with Dan Weldon.
0: Yeah. The race car driver, Dan Weldon. Yes,
25: yeah. That's true. We did.
11: Hey, he was a wild man, and you guys had a great time.
0: We did. Sweet Dan. So sad.
25: Yeah, and his son was featured in, like, the Indy, like, up-and-comers league.
0: Oh, really?
25: Yeah, wow. So his son is now racing.
0: Oh, that's so cool.
2: His poor wife. I can't imagine losing my husband to racing, and then my son is racing. Like, you understand the love for it and also
0: the danger of it. It's interesting. A lot of kids follow the footsteps of their father. Like Peyton Manning, I saw a story recently about his son. Like, he's really playing football well.
25: If your dad
2: was one of the greatest football players, you're going to give it a try.
0: Well, guess what? My dad's a pastor. You see me preaching at all?
2: God, you went the opposite direction.
0: Went the wrong direction. I'm going the wrong direction.
11: There you go.
25: Yeah. Are your kids interested in doing this?
0: Well, I was talking to someone the other day. I was like, Austin would be, you know, not right now, but he'd be a big personality.
2: Yeah. Yeah, my son was interested in it, and I was like, Mommy says no.
0: No, don't do this. Yeah. I know. I would say no.
25: Can you imagine your poor wife? She lost her husband to morning radio.
2: Uh-huh. And now has to watch her son.
25: Don't do it.
2: Don't do it.
0: But you know what? It would be fun. Have Austin host like a year-end countdown on ZPL.
2: Yeah.
0: Wouldn't that be funny?
2: You should have him do
0: that. My kid was
2: on the radio all over the time.
0: Yeah, we did.
2: And then you boys
0: had my kids. I used my kids.
2: Rarely.
0: Is Austin awesome?
2: Rarely.
0: And we also did Will No One Know It. So I used him. But we did use your son, Lucas. Mm-hmm. He was the weather kid.
2: Yeah.
0: The fart kid.
2: Because one of us.
0: Lucas Lyrics.
2: Made it happen.
0: Yeah.
2: What happened over there?
0: I made it happen. I always believe until they stop sounding cute.
2: Right.
0: Then it's not as funny.
25: I had the miserable experience of having to edit your kid, though.
0: Yeah.
25: You know what I mean? I was like, I'm not doing this with Maya.
12: That's funny.
25: It was crazy.
0: All right. Thank you very much.
25: I was going to say, Radio Disney will let your kids do that.
0: Oh, is that right?
25: That's part of their shtick is that they'll choose your kid to host an afternoon or something, and then you pre-record everything, just like radio works now.
0: Right.
25: Yeah. And then you send it in, and then it sounds like your kid's a DJ for the afternoon.
2: Adorable.
0: I love it.
25: Yeah.
0: Okay, thanks for the call.
25: In fact, I'm thinking about doing middays that way.
0: Yes, do it.
13: Maybe.
0: Uh-oh.
13: Just maybe. Naughty girls need love, too.
0: There's the payoff to that. Samantha Fox.
25: We're back.
2: Oh my gosh. We're back.
0: And I loved her when I was a kid. I had the cassette single.
25: She sings over
0: Samantha Fox. I know. It's old. It's 80s and it sounds like it for sure.
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13: 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Good morning. Wake up.
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11: Getting your heart broken can be really rough. 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
3: You got that uncle on Facebook who's always really hateful to other people.
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3: Well, it's possible he's getting a brain reward every time he's horrible.
4: Look at my eyes. They're mad. And they have to look in your... Hey, they have to look in your eyes.
3: So apparently, our brains actually send a reward mechanism when we cause harm to those not in our own peer group, family, community, race, religion, or even nation. It's not even as much about hatred as it is that it feels good.
4: Take my anger into your face.
3: It's a horrible thing, but it's totally a thing. So that could be why it's a lot more prevalent. If you've ever wondered if there is a term for when your dog is trying to cool off, so it flops down on the ground, belly first, legs all out, there is. It's called a sploot.
5: Look at that dog.
6: Yeah, who brings a dog to a coffee shop?
5: I love dogs.
6: Without letting me pet it. Come here, you... dog.
3: Whatever food you're craving right now could say a lot about you. For instance, if you are a salty potato chip type person, you tend to believe that outside forces, not your own actions, determine your fate. Dark chocolate people live for the party. They love socializing. Milk chocolate people are very quiet, introspective types. Spicy food people like order and really hate having their time wasted.
7: How are they, Ralph? They taste like burning.
3: And then people who are just sugar people in general tend to walk on the wild side. They really like to stand out and feel more special.
6: I know, I'm terrible, which is why I'm going to order the cheesecake.
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9: Be here till 10. You never know.
10: Noon, we're doing our big Undy 500. That's where we invite Hoosiers to run around in their skivvies.
11: Oh, my God.
10: So we're excited about that.
11: This
10: so,
11: is going to be nasty.
10: Is there any traffic problems
3: there
10: right now?
3: There are.
10: How about
3: some
10: trying
3: traffic
10: to get
3: problems.
10: Into Carb Day here at the track? Any problems yet there?
3: Well, we
10: everybody's
3: are.
10: Lined up, probably.
3: There were lines coming out the entrances, but I think that's actually moving better.
11: I didn't think you were going to say entrances.
10: I like
11: there's
10: that.
11: Lines coming out
10: well,
11: the ass.
10: Well, no. she didn't say that weird. Coming out of the entrances.
3: Well, yeah,
10: going into the entrances.
11: You're not supposed to come out the entrance.
10: Unless you're Will.
3: You can do whatever you want to do.
11: Listen,
3: I won't judge you.
11: It's 2026. I do what I want.
3: No, we're looking good around the track, but there are other places that don't look so good. So on the east side, 465 southbound, there's a crash between, well, right at Washington Street. Then in the downtown area, 65 southbound, there's a vehicle fire between 21st and 12th Street.
11: Damn.
3: And on the northwest side... 465 northbound between Lafayette and 71st Street. The left lane is closed.
10: Smiley Morning Show is commercial free now. We're going to be commercial free for a long time. We've got another weekend blast off coming up here at 8 o'clock. So if you're not going to be down here at the track, which most of you probably aren't, this should be interesting. Our show's going to get weird. And Will has already had one shot of Fireball.
11: Two.
3: Yes.
10: One, two shots of Fireball.
11: I took a second one out of your cooler. I'm sorry.
10: No, you didn't.
3: Did he really?
11: I stole daddy's money.
10: Oh, my God.
11: I'm addicted.
10: I have a limited amount of those.
11: I have more in mind.
10: Okay.
11: I did it knowing I could repay you.
10: Okay.
3: I did notice they've already set up the dance contraption. It's like a wire cage.
11: It looks like a bird cage, but it's for a human being.
10: I don't see it.
3: See that off-white tent?
10: Yes.
3: It's on the other side of that off-white tent. You can see the cage through it.
11: It has a red flashy light on it, and last year there were naked women in there.
10: Okay.
11: I'll be visiting later.
10: Okay.
11: Well, not totally naked. They had their shorts on.
10: I want to thank Quincy before it gets too crazy for head engineer of the Smiley Morning Show, making things happen here. Tons of fans already. Here's a guy right here. What's your name, sir?
12: My name's Sean.
10: Sean, you've been listening for a long time?
12: I've been listening to you for a long time.
10: Yeah.
12: You're awesome.
10: How many years do you think?
12: Probably 25.
11: Oh, my God. Don't say it like that. Say like three college.
10: The funny thing is I've only been on the air for 24.
12: Well, I mean, I knew you before you were on the air.
10: Wow.
11: He listened to you when you were in San Francisco or wherever.
10: I never worked in San Francisco. I wish I worked in San Francisco. I'm looking. We got a meeting promotion people that didn't even know we had. And they've got games set up. I thought it was just like a homeless guy over here with a, you know, set up his own little
11: place. Hey, listen, if a homeless guy got in here that easy, I'd be pissed. I'd go through three layers of security.
10: No, what is this game? It's like, is it like a beer?
11: It's basically
1: it's beer pong.
10: A beer pong, an oversized beer pong.
1: It's big. It's lawn beer pong.
11: Now, have I had too many shots or are those buckets two different sizes?
1: They are totally different sizes.
10: Yeah. I thought it was one of those things where you sit in a, it's called, there's a name for it, where you see thing in reference to where you are.
1: Uh-huh.
10: I thought maybe it was my head.
1: Perspective.
11: Colonoscopy.
10: Yeah, I think that's what it is. Yeah.
11: Okay.
10: Yeah.
11: I don't know. Small intestine, large intestine.
10: We are getting crazy.
11: But is that a game that we're providing? Is this two different size bucket game?
10: Yeah, and there we got the bags, the bag toss, and then we've got a game of horseshoes over here.
1: We got an
10: odd game of checkers there on the floor. I think the promotions we're trying to make it nice for us. So do not laugh.
1: Nice.
10: Do not make fun.
11: I thought you were going to say we have a game of These games are horse.
10: Yeah. These are nice games. And I bet when people start rolling in here, they're going to want to play our games.
1: Indeed.
11: They are.
10: I think they're going to want
4: to. So, want to play a game.
10: We are, just a heads up, if you are coming down here by chance, we're in turn three. We're by a red roof. Is it still red roof? Let me look.
11: Yeah. It is.
10: Red roof.
1: It
10: was an old turkey leg stand over here in turn three. It's the only snack shop that's actually got a red roof. So that's where we're at near the, and there's a dirt track over here. And near the snake pit over there.
1: Near the wired naked lady cage.
10: And that's right. If you can, you can find that. That's a little more obscure, but
11: yeah, they don't have wires on the naked lady. The cage is made. It's like start jiggling more. Shock. That's it.
10: Indianapolis weather: cool, cloudy, dry start to your day, but we will have some rain rolling in today. So they're saying afternoon. So afternoon. Who knows what's going to happen?
11: We'll be counting wet crows.
10: I know. That's our Indy 500 time. So that means wet. Tidy whities.
11: Don't get Adam Dirt sweat. He multiplies.
10: And then tomorrow for the parade, we do have morning showers, high of 76. And then on Sunday, race day, 80 for a high. 40% chance of pop-up showers, but that's in the evening time. And now we know Monday's extended forecast from Memorial Day, sunshine and 81.
1: Ooh.
10: A really small chance of a stray shower, but it looks like it's going to be sunny.
1: I wish that were Sunday's forecast.
10: I know. Well, it's pretty close to it. I mean, if there's rain, it's going to be small chance in the evening time.
1: Okay.
10: Evening time, after the race. So we're all good. So there you go.
11: I smell the grilling.
10: I do too.
11: I'm hungry as hell. Somebody will give me a breakfast.
10: I want to see if I stopped off.
1: I just gave him a sandwich.
10: Yeah, you just ate a sandwich. And
11: it was good, but I want something hot now. Tony, go retrieve me a grill.
1: No.
11: A grilled item.
10: Hey, I hate to kill the fun, but if you didn't hear, Kyle Busch died yesterday.
1: This is really
10: the race car driver right here on Indy 500 weekend. I know he's supposed to do the NASCAR, the Coca-Cola 500 or whatever it was.
1: Yeah.
10: So
11: that sucks.
10: I saw a report that said he was not doing well and he won't be racing this weekend. And then shortly thereafter.
11: Turns out that was 100% true.
10: Ugh, that sucks. Kyle Busch. And did he run Indy 500 cars too back in the day?
1: I don't know. I don't think he did. I don't know.
10: No? I'm looking at people that know.
11: He said worried. Once. The Daisy Dog says once.
10: Daisy Dog?
11: Yeah. He said he raced IndyCar once. Yeah.
10: The dog?
11: Yeah. It was crazy.
10: There's a dog here?
11: I think you've had too many shots already. The dog said
1: Kyle Busch never competed in IndyCar.
11: That dog was wrong. Get out of here, dog.
10: What are you saying here?
13: His brother, Kurt Busch, racing the 500.
1: Kurt did.
10: Kurt Busch.
13: Kyle's won the Brickyard twice.
10: I'm sorry?
13: Kyle won the Brickyard twice. Back-to-back years.
10: Nice.
13: Yep.
10: Okay, Smiley Morning Show. There we go. We're going to be out here till 10 o'clock, broadcasting live. Then, of course, Undy 500 at 11 o'clock. If you're coming down here, come find us. Say hi to us. Coming up, Nikki's Quickies. And Tony's going to be doing that for you. What do you got for us today?
1: Well, we're going to be talking about, remember how Britney Spears got arrested for a DUI? We got the audio, and it is interesting.
14: Really?
11: Is this as good or better than the Justin Timberlake
1: DUI? Oh, it's
11: DUI.
1: Way better.
11: Okay, Justin Tony, Timberlake. Relax. This is a human being.
1: No, I know. I'm just saying she talks a lot, whereas Justin Timberlake wasn't saying much.
11: Yeah.
1: And he was kind of quiet and reserved. No, no. She is the opposite of quiet and reserved.
10: Really?
1: Yes.
11: Oh, okay.
1: Yes.
11: Boy, so I can't wait to hear it.
1: That audio for you. And we're going to talk a little bit about Stephen Colbert's last show.
10: Okay. Smiley Morning Show is on live from the track here at 99.5.
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1: Yeah. Hey! Cheer on demand.
0: If you just joined us, we are broadcasting live out here in Turn 3 for Carb Day. It's going to be another one of those wild ones. So if it's annoying already, just turn it off. We'll be back to normal on Tuesday.
2: I mean, somewhat normal.
1: Yeah. If we're even allowed back.
0: Yeah, that's right.
1: I have my doubts.
0: Oh, man, I love talking to Connor Daly. He was great on the show. I hope, man, I'd love that. That's a great storyline. Just a hometown boy. And then, of course, Elio Castroneves. This would be number 5, I think.
1: Yeah.
0: That's a cool story.
1: They've been saying Drive for 5.
0: Drive for 5 like for a long time, I know.
1: Yeah.
0: And then, what is her name? Leg? Last name Leg?
2: Catherine Leg.
0: Catherine Leg, the only female driving this year. That's mm-hmm. cool.
2: Yeah.
1: And she's going to do the double, allegedly.
0: Oh, yeah, if she can go out to
1: the Coca-Cola 600. Yeah.
0: It is Friday morning, Smiley Morning Show weather, cool, cloudy, dry start to your day, and then the rain will roll in this afternoon and kind of roll through the afternoon into the evening, really, into tomorrow maybe as well. So you got that coming, but hopefully we can get some dry time for the practice, final practice before the race, which starts at 11 o'clock down here at IMS. And a look at traffic. Oh, and also, before traffic, sorry, I want to do real quick, let's do the secret sound contest.
2: Okay.
0: I forgot, it's already 7:48.
1: It's fine. People wait for it.
0: Okay. Secret sound contest. This is your chance to win free money. I think the jackpot is at $300. And let me play the sound for you. Take a listen. There it is. Maybe one more time. One more time. I'm assuming it played. Sometimes it just doesn't
1: come through. But it sounds like it's...
0: Yeah. Cuckoo. Okay.
1: Cuckoo.
0: Now, let's talk about some of the guesses so far. Take a listen.
3: I think it sounds like the horseshoe game. You know, like when you throw it and it goes around the little peg.
4: I think it's a guillotine.
5: The back of a U-Haul door truck.
6: A bow and arrow.
5: Throwing out a fishing line and the lure hitting the water.
7: It has to be.
0: Tell me when that's done. Is it done?
2: Is that done, lady?
0: Is that done? I'm guessing all the guesses were guessed. For some reason, I'm not getting the feed from the station very loud. For
1: it's
0: some
1: okay.
0: Okay, so caller 9 gets to guess. 317.
1: That doesn't change the spirit of the
0: event. That's right. 317.
1: The spirit is call us.
0: 228-1099.
1: Try to guess that sound.
0: 317-228-1099. Now, a look at your ZPL traffic. What's going on, Tony?
2: Oh, my gosh. Are we on the air? Are we sure?
1: Nobody knows sure. Okay. Say the F word once and
2: no,
1: we'll find out.
2: 465 northbound between Lafayette Road and 71st Street. We have an accident. And then I'm looking at the traffic around the race, the track.
0: Yeah.
2: And 16th Street really backed up, obviously. But 30th Street, it's a little backed up, but not nearly as backed up as 16th Street. So if you're coming in, I would suggest go the 30th Street route.
0: Okay. Thank you very much. Smiley Morning Show at 7:50. Time for Nikki's Quickies. What's going on? What's going on?
2: We'll start off with the sad news. Like you mentioned, Kyle Busch passed away. He was 41 years old. They're calling
0: it so young.
2: I know, a severe illness. So I guess
1: that's crazy. That's a super wild severe illness.
2: A race on May 10th at Watkins Glen in New York, and he had a really bad sinus cold, and they said it was like worsened by the intense G forces and all the elevation changes. So at the end of the race, he radioed his crew asking the doctor to be ready for with a shot for him. I don't know what that means, but he clearly wasn't feeling well.
0: Yeah.
2: And so, but then he competed in 2 races last weekend, and he was supposed to be on the track this weekend for the Coca-Cola 600. So it's just like kind of out of nowhere. It's just really, really sad. So,
0: what a shocker.
1: Do you think we'll ever know? I mean, they're very, very careful about saying severe illness and not saying what was happening.
2: Well, according to privacy, it's none of our business.
1: Yeah, yeah.
2: But I know
1: I've taken
2: curious.
1: The Hippocratic Oath and everything, but I'm still, it doesn't change the fact that I'm curious.
2: Yeah.
0: Yeah, it is interesting.
2: And then last night was Stephen Colbert's last show. It ended its run. It's 11-year run. Some of the celebrities that showed up, Brian Brian Cranston, Paul Rudd, Tim Meadows, Ryan Reynolds. His real last guest was Paul McCartney. But in the middle of interviewing Paul McCartney, something happened and he like can't figure out what's going on. And it turns out there's a wormhole. And so he goes over to the wormhole and he doesn't know what's happening. And Neil deGrasse Tyson, who I love, he's an astrophysicist. He shows up and starts trying to figure out, you know, he's telling Stephen.
1: Oh, my God. A real wormhole opened up.
2: A real wormhole opened
1: How
2: up.
1: How could that have happened?
2: It's amazing. So
1: in the middle of his show.
2: And then Jon Stewart, Jimmy Kimmel, Jimmy Fallon, John Oliver, and Seth Meyers all showed up. And then Paul McCartney sang hello, goodbye as all the staff like came walking up through the. It was a tearjerker.
0: Really?
2: It made me tear up a little bit. And then finally, we have to talk about this Britney Spears thing.
0: Okay.
2: So when she got arrested for her DUI in March, now we're just getting the audio. And so at first, she's speaking in a very childlike way. It's kind of bizarre. And so she asked, she was like, I can't leave right now, but I'm wondering if you would just come to my house and I'll make you a lasagna and you can swim in my pool. Mm-hmm. Okay. And so the officers did not go for that. And then she starts going on and on again. So we'll listen to a little bit of what she said.
0: Let's take a listen to the clip.
7: None of the influence of alcohol or drugs or both impairs your ability to safely operate a motor vehicle.
8: I take Lamictal and Prozac every morning, okay? I'm like a step in life.
7: Okay, if you continue to drive under the influence of alcohol or drugs or both, and as a result of that driving someone is killed, you could be charged with murder.
0: How long is it, Tony?
8: I know, my mom accidentally killed a man on a bike.
7: Okay.
8: I never did that before. And nothing happened to her.
7: So,
8: why didn't they kill her?
7: Okay.
8: Why didn't they arrest her? How come my mom got away with everything? My mom tried to kill me.
7: Because you have been arrested for DUI.
8: I'm not arrested, sir.
7: You are required by state law to submit to a chemical test.
8: I know my rights.
7: Do you understand what I have explained to you?
8: But do you understand the other side of the half of the defense of the regulation of a woman who has the hands of a right hand and then understands her rights as a woman and that knows that she's the victim of lead that has this morning at 1 o'clock, she had a mimosa, but it's 9 o'clock. What time is it? There's so many hours that have gone by three of my hairdressers.
7: Do you understand what he said?
8: I do not agree with saying that I'm a rich.
7: Listen, okay, you don't have to agree.
8: No, but I don't agree with what he said.
7: Okay, I did not say you have to agree.
8: He said you understand. I don't understand when you say that I'm being a rich or QI. I don't believe that.
1: Woof.
0: Wow.
2: It was, I mean, she starts saying that her mom killed a bicyclist and then her mom tried to kill her. And it's like, what is going on?
0: She is a mess.
2: She is a mess. I hope this kind of forces her to get the help that she needs.
0: Okay. Thank you very much. Smiley Morning Show. Weather today. It's going to be cool. It's going to be cloudy. A dry start to our morning here. Rain rolls in later this afternoon. High of 68. And let's see. On the phone, we've got our Secret Sound Contest connected here. Her name is Danielle. Danielle, can you hear me? I'm going to play that sound for you. And then you got to figure out what it is. Here's the secret sound. Okay. And all right. What do you think that is? And that's wrong.
1: We wouldn't know. We wouldn't know. Full transparency.
2: Libby, can you tell us what it is?
1: We cannot.
0: No, I know what it is. It's not right. Okay. Is it that video game sound?
1: No.
0: Okay.
1: No.
0: All right. See, I know this show without hearing anything from the listener or the secret sound.
1: Yeah.
0: I know about what time it takes for a listener to respond.
2: Uh-huh.
0: I know how long the secret sound is.
1: This is like when you're a kid and you're playing radio and you're like, you pretend like other people are there, but they're not. And you're just sort of like responding one-sided. This is crazy.
0: We will add another $50 to the jackpot and we'll give that another shot at, let's see, Tuesday, I guess, at 7:30. Because we got Monday off. It's Memorial Day, guys.
2: Yeah.
0: You know this. So I believe, are we at 300 today? So 350 on Tuesday.
1: Yeah.
0: Smiley Morning Show is on the air. So a little throwback from Rihanna and Jay-Z.

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0: 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Here's some things you may have missed overnight, brought to you by Zero Res.
1: You got that uncle on Facebook who's always really hateful to other people.
2: Hey, look at me when I'm mad.
1: Well, it's possible he's getting a brain reward every time he's horrible.
2: Look at my eyes. They're mad, and they have to look in your... Hey, they have to look in your eyes.
1: So apparently, our brains actually send a reward mechanism when we cause harm to those not in our own peer group, family, community, race, religion, or even nation. It's not even as much about hatred as it is that it feels good.
2: Take my anger into your face.
1: It's a horrible thing, but it's totally a thing. So that could be why it's a lot more prevalent. If you've ever wondered if there is a term for when your dog is trying to cool off, so it flops down on the ground, belly first, legs all out, there is. It's called a sploot.
3: Look at that dog.
4: Yeah, who brings a dog to a coffee shop?
3: I love dogs.
4: Without letting me pet it, come here, you dog.
1: Whatever food you're craving right now could say a lot about you. For instance, if you are a salty potato chip type person, you tend to believe that outside forces, not your own actions, determine your fate. Dark chocolate people live for the party. They love socializing. Milk chocolate people are very quiet, introspective types. Spicy food people like order and really hate having their time wasted.
5: How are they, Ralph? They taste like burning.
1: And then people who are just sugar people in general tend to walk on the wild side. They really like to stand out and feel more special.
4: I know, I'm terrible, which is why I'm gonna order the cheesecake.
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10: We're out here broadcasting live here in Turn 3. We'll be here till, 10 o'clock on the air, but then we'll be here through the morning. There's supposed to be some rain rolling in later today, so that always makes the Carb Day experience in Turn 3 a little bit interesting.
11: Muddier, wilder. People just get messy.
12: I think more messy than people huge. Stop caring completely.
10: It was funny, I parked my camper in lot 2 this year in a grassy lot, and it was a pretty big motor coach, so... Yeah. It got stuck in the mud.
12: Oh, no.
10: And they had to send security and a skid to push me along. And then the skid got stuck, which says he's never had that happen before.
11: The skid, the thing that was pulling you out, got stuck.
10: And so he said, let me go back and get some.

0: Hey. Yeah, give me some of that tequila milkshake.
1: Are you the guys that we were waving to a second ago? Like class of 1997?
2: Yep.
1: Are you really class of 1997?
2: Yeah, North.
3: Oh,
1: Lawrence North.
3: I'm same class, baby. Yeah.
0: Not me.
1: Do you know this man?
3: No. What's your name?
2: Matthew Thomas.
3: Matthew Thomas. Oh, my gosh. Well, he didn't have a beard in high school.
2: I couldn't grow any facial hair back then.
1: So what are you dishing out? We're doing some shots with you guys?
0: Chocolate tequila.
1: Chocolate tequila?
0: Yeah.
1: Sounds good to me.
0: I know. It's delicious.
1: Okay. Let's see. While you're dishing that out, let's check some traffic here.
3: Yeah.
1: Driving into maybe the track here, or maybe just heading into work here on a Friday morning. What's going on, Tony?
3: Well, we do have a couple things to tell you about. First of all, 16th Street. Getting pretty backed up. 30th Street now is starting to back up quite a bit as well, but 30th Street does seem like your best option. We're still dealing with that problem on the northwest side. It's 465 northbound between Lafayette and 71st Street. The left lane is closed because of an accident.
1: Okay, thank you very much, Tony. All right, shot time, Will. Get it! Get it! Indianapolis weather. It looks like we've got a cool, cloudy, dry start to our morning, but the rain does appear to be rolling in later this afternoon. High of 68, so Undy 500 coming up here at high noon. If you want to come by and say hi, this is where we invite our listeners to go out and run around in their underwear out here in Turn 3. It seems to be a thing. For some reason, we try to get rid of the tradition, but traditions last, man. You know what I mean?
3: Yeah.
1: They last.
0: They last.
3: That's kind of the point of traditions,
1: yeah,
3: right?
1: I guess you're right.
4: Annual traditions.
1: I know.
4: I've never had tequila milkshake before. This is going to be exciting.
1: What'd you say, sir?
5: What time is the Undy Pants 500?
1: Undy Pants. I like you call the Undy Pants. Undy Pants.
3: I love it.
5: What's it called? The Undy. Okay.
3: That's
4: I like it. We're calling it Undy Pants 500 moving forward. That's a new tradition.
3: I like. People are just walking up, and they're just handing shots. Like, we're all friends here. Nobody has to know each other.
1: Class of 1997. Cheers, everybody. I guess we'll stop the show for this. Sorry, everybody.
4: Yeah, we are.
1: I was going to try to keep going. But
4: it's Merry Carbmas, baby.
1: Okay, I'm going to do this shot on the air.
3: Oh, man. It is 8:28.
4: Ooh, that is dangerous. I could just drink a cup of that.
3: I will say we were watching, you know, people set up, and you know, we learned that the dance cage actually came from Have a Nice Day Cafe.
1: Oh,
3: they
1: is
3: didn't
1: that right?
3: build it.
4: Yep.
3: It is
1: That's
3: the
1: hilarious.
3: I was like, I've danced
1: I
3: in that.
1: I remember that. Yes,
3: yes,
1: I do remember that.
3: Then we were looking at something. We were like, is that mini golf? No, it was a poker table.
1: Oh,
3: just
1: they have a poker
3: whole poker table.
1: It's
3: I mean,
1: always
3: the
1: amazing.
3: The setups around here are insane.
1: It is carb day, so let's see. What time is it? It's 8:29, so gates open at 8 o'clock, so if you're out there in a line trying to get in, you'll get here eventually. Final practice at 11 o'clock today. Pit stop competition at 2:30. I know before that at 2 o'clock, I believe, is your Weenie 500, which is a new tradition.
3: Oh, yes.
1: Who's the Grand Marshal for?
4: Andy Richter is the Commander in Beef, is what they're calling it. That's new because they've added this year, and now there's a Borg Wiener trophy, too.
3: Oh, my gosh. We learned this week. I learned, thanks to you, Will, that the Borg Warner trophy has Wiener on it.
1: It does. Oh, yeah, we did learn that. That's right.
3: There's
4: on top
3: man.
4: Is anatomically naked. He has a whole set of junk.
1: Does it just appear to be that, or did they make it that way?
4: No, they designed it that way.
1: It's kind of like the old...
4: The original drivers had to drive nude.
3: That was part of it.
4: They're like endurance for the car and the driver.
1: What about those old statues, stone statues
3: with
1: the Wiener?
3: Like the Statue of David.
1: Yeah, like those old, like kind of like that. Maybe this is just...
3: Kind of.
4: I don't know why they would have done that. I mean, this was past the days of decorum when you covered your junk. But I just love, like, driving a car is like pulling your wiener out. Like, here you go.
3: That's fair.
4: Here you go.
3: But I'm just wondering if the Weenie trophy has real Weenie, too.
4: I wonder if it's a wiener on top waving a flag with a wiener out.
1: I saw that Tommy, our official photographer of the Smiley Morning Show, asked if Will wanted breakfast. And he said, oh, yeah. I'll take this, and that. And I was like, you just ordered from our promotion gal from McDonald's.
3: Yeah, so now he had a sandwich.
4: I forgot about that.
1: So you're going to have a sandwich.
4: Mm-hmm.
1: You're going to have two breakfasts.
4: Yeah.
1: And then how many shots have you had?
4: I don't know that. This
1: I
4: point,
1: know. So. I do know. Jello shot. One shot of Fireball. Second
3: two,
1: shot of Fireball.
3: No, we had two shots of Fireball. Yeah.
1: And then tequila cream.
4: You're right. Keeping track of. I didn't know. And thank you for. Why are you keeping track of my shots, Cremo?
1: Because. Trust me. I'm talking
4: to you. Are you waiting for me to get vulnerable?
3: No, at 9:30, we're turning your microphone off.
1: Oh, yeah.
4: This guy's over here waiting for me to get just the right amount of vulnerable, and then he's going to kiss me.
1: And how many shots do you think that is to be...

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1: right now.
2: No, thanks. 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It's 8:31. The Smiley Morning Show is on the air. And we're going to be here till 10 o'clock live on the air. But after 10 o'clock, if you get in here to the track, come by and say hi to us. 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

0: 95 WZPL Smiley Morning Show, broadcasting all the way live in turn three at the Indianapolis Motor Speedway for the 110th running of the race, which coming up on Sunday. But today's the last day they do practice, so it's kind of neat to get out here and hear the race cars drive around. It's loud, it's crazy, it's nasty, it's naughty. And there's people are starting to show up now. We've been here since early morning, but now, you know, the gates open at 8 o'clock, so people are rolling in here. Let me talk to this guy over here. What's your name, sir?
1: My name's Keith Overman.
0: How are you?
1: Good, you?
0: Good. Are you ready for the race weekend?
1: Yeah, absolutely. It's the best week of the year.
0: Who are you with here?
1: I'm here with Seth Nickham, a.k.a. Baby Billy.
0: Baby Billy. Yeah, I see you're dressed up. This is one of the bros. What's
2: up? Hey, how you doing?
0: So what are you dressed up as? Baby Billy?
2: Uncle Baby Billy.
0: Not everybody knows that.
2: Yeah, from the Gemstones. If you ever see Righteous Gemstones,
3: it's
2: a great show, right?
4: Oh, yeah. Best character.
2: You know, we figured we'd bring the word, you know, and...
0: Oh, do you bring your Bible?
2: I didn't bring the Bible, but I did bring my...
0: What, what is it?
2: I've got my health elixir that I'm trying to sell, so it's actually an ancient biblical formula.
3: Uh-huh.
2: Yeah, so it's it cures colds, flus, streps, COVIDs, all of them.
3: Uh-huh.
2: So if you guys need anything...
4: I would like to try that.
0: Would you like to
4: Bria, come over here.
0: Actually,
4: my throat has been feeling sore.
0: I don't know if it's... Is it for...
4: It's
0: to swallow?
4: What do I do with it?
2: Take a little sip of it. If you just want to take a little sip of that,
0: it's good.
3: God.
0: Do it.
4: Okay, here it goes. Health elixir, ancient biblical formula.
2: Yes.
4: Miracle multivitamin.
2: Exactly.
4: Here we go.
2: Yep. Try it out.
0: Oh, I bet I know what it is. I know now.
3: His
0: from
3: face.
0: The bros. I know what it is. I guarantee that's Malort.
4: Good God.
0: Oh my God. That's hilarious. High five.
4: Oh my God. My Lord.
0: I know the bros.
2: It's a health elixir, all right? So it cures everything, guys.
3: Is that why they call it Malort? Because you say,
4: Malort.
2: Oh, Malort.
0: Yes. Isn't it a Chicago thing?
2: It is a Chicago thing, yeah. So if you go to Chicago, get the Chicago handshake.
0: Yeah.
2: I believe that's an old style, or it's a Malort shot and an old style afterwards, right? So, yes. So that's what I, you know.
0: Well, God bless you.
2: Yeah, God bless you. Thank you, guys.
4: Hallelujah.
0: I can't believe you just said Malort.
4: This is the worst.
0: This is the worst.
4: I can't. I don't understand. You know.
0: You ruined carb day.
4: Are you from Chicago?
0: Get out of my vision.
4: You know it's bad, though.
0: It's just a joke. It's like Jaeger. Jaeger's
2: delicious.
0: Bad.
2: I don't know.
0: Get out of here.
4: Oh, it's very bitter.
3: Do you need some chips to chase it down?
4: I'm drinking my my
3: chip
4: Diet
3: chaser.
4: Coke. Yeah. God.
0: Oh my gosh, that's hilarious.
4: That's awful. I can't wait for you to use that on everybody throughout Carb Day.
2: Thank you very much.
4: Yeah.
2: I appreciate you guys.
0: Do you have any scripture you want to?
2: I can't.
0: Could you come up with any scripture?
2: I can't. I need a teleprompter.
0: What about like the games when they have up on the?
3: John 3:16. There you go.
2: John 3:16. Yeah.
0: You know what that says?
2: No. Do you?
4: I'll give you the start and you finish it. For God so loved the world,
2: He gave us Malort.
4: That is not of the Bible. You're a deceptor. You're a false
2: ancient
4: god.
2: Biblical formula, all right?
5: They won't lie to you.
0: This sounds like Carb Day to me, for sure.
3: Oh, my gosh.
0: And the tradition continues. Smiley Morning Show out here. I noticed this little snack shop here that we're broadcasting from.
3: Yeah.
0: It's number 44, which is the great number 44, Dallas Clark from the Colts. Let's hear it.
3: Okay.
4: Oh, boy.
0: Oh, nobody. No response.
4: Nobody was here 30 years ago.
0: Let's hear it for Dallas Clark.
3: He's now on a tractor in Iowa somewhere.
4: It sounded like someone was screaming, but that was just someone passing out.
0: Shh, quiet for a minute. Let me just try one more time. Let's hear it for Dallas Clark. See? There was a couple.
3: They'll literally cheer for anything.
0: They will cheer for anything. No matter. Let me just say something else.
4: Hey, let me try
0: one. Okay, you try.
4: Yo, listen up. Let's hear it for Valtrex.
0: It didn't work.
4: No, it didn't.
0: I'll try.
4: Okay.
0: Let's see here.
4: Go ahead.
3: Oh my God. Happy Carb Day, everyone.
0: Let's hear it for Alex Pillow.
3: All right.
0: I don't know. That seemed to work because he's doing so well.
3: Mm-hmm.
0: You want to try one more, Will?
4: I feel like the wheels are
0: spinning over here.
4: Yeah.
0: Okay, Will, go ahead.
4: Let's hear it for back child support payments. Oh, there's one.
3: Oh, there's, they got some booze. Guy. Oh.
4: That's the right crowd for it. People okay. are here today avoiding that.
0: Smiley Morning Show, live here at the track. It's 8:39. Checking traffic now. Tony,
3: yes.
0: What is going on now?
3: Still dealing with that problem on the northwest side. 465 northbound between Lafayette Road and 71st Street. And then when you look at the speedway, things are looking pretty decent. I mean, there are definitely delays on 16th and on 30th Street, but looks like it's moving.
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0: All right, what is your name, please?
6: Tina.
0: Tina, how are you guys doing?
6: Lovely.
0: What's your friends' names? I won't talk to them directly.
6: Pam.
3: Pam and
7: Lisa.
0: Lisa. You guys having fun?
7: Oh, yeah.
0: Okay, how many drinks do you think you've had so far?
6: About 10.
0: About 10 for you. How about you?
8: Probably about almost a 12-pack.
0: 12-pack for you. And you?
7: Just a couple. I'm pretty responsible.
0: Okay, you're the responsible driver. Oh, good yeah. for you. Okay. So am I.
7: Oh, yeah.
0: Now, what should I expect? I'm a new race guy. I've been here for 2 weeks. It's my first time at the track. What should I expect here?
6: What do you want?
0: What you want? Well, I'm just curious. So what is...
8: You should expect anything. Anything that you see, you should expect it. That's just the way it is.
0: Is that right? What's going on Saturday night?
6: Party before the race!
0: Party before the race.
7: Yeah. Whatever you see going on, you'll see this and a whole lot more.
0: Cool. All right. Now, do you eat out here? Is there food?
8: There is food, but...
0: I smell something.
8: We're not eating, but
6: we
8: there's
6: food. We
8: don't
6: want food. No food, we want beer.
0: Is that right?
6: Yeah, that's right.
0: Now, do you guys have boyfriends? Or you?
6: No, absolutely
8: she does.
6: Not.
8: She yeah. does.
0: The responsible one. You're completely single.
8: That's
0: you're
8: right.
6: Got so. It.
0: What was that?
6: I said we're single.
9: How the hell are you doing?
0: What is your name, please?
9: My name is Bob.
0: Bob, and your friend here? What's his name? I don't want to talk to him directly.
9: His name is Jethro.
0: Okay, Jeth.
9: That's my boy over there, Jason, and Jason? That's my boy over there, AJ.
0: Okay, and now are you guys having a good time?
9: Well, hell yeah.
0: How many beers do you think each of you have consumed?
9: 15.
0: 15 each.
9: Except for driver.
0: You see, that's okay.
9: Driver.
0: Sure, absolutely. Yeah. And now you guys been out here all day?
9: Since 8:15.
0: 8:15 this morning. Did you call in sick today?
9: Oh, hell no. I took the day off paid.
0: Oh, really? Where do you work?
9: I work for an insurance agency.
0: Okay, we won't say what company that is.
9: Don't tell nobody.
0: No way. You guys having fun?
9: Are we having fun, fellas?
0: Come on!
8: Oh, yeah!
0: Whoa!
9: Yes, ma'am.
0: What was that?
9: We are having fun.
0: Now, what is the most exciting thing you've seen so far?
9: Actually, it was three girls playing footballs. Three girls playing football.
4: Playing football.
9: Bro, they had the bikinis on and the jean shorts, and they was just damn half naked.
0: They were playing football?
9: They was playing football until these other a**s down the street, down here, down the field, they ruined
4: a**s on the radio.
9: Hey, you know what? It'll be edited.
4: Shut
0: yeah,
4: up.
0: That's okay.
9: But
0: that's
9: you know right. what? Hey, you know what? It'll be edited.
0: Yeah, we can edit whatever we need
9: exactly.
0: to take out of here.
9: But
0: no problem. But it was fine.
9: It was three girls. They was in bikinis and was out there playing football. That was the highlight of the day so far.
0: Well, it was really nice.
9: These guys are running 225s.
0: Isn't that amazing? Okay, this is my first time here. What should I expect here on Sunday for race day?
9: Well, you know what? You only got one beer in your hand. You need about three or four more.
0: Well, I need.
9: That's what you should expect on race day.
4: Pull that beer out.
9: Yeah, you want one?
0: I take a beer from you.
9: No, you're going to drink it right here while you're standing.
0: Oh, really?
9: Oh, yeah.
0: Should I drink it on air?
9: Drink it on air, baby.
0: Okay.
9: Oh, shit.
0: That's warm.
9: All right, well, pound this one.
0: Oh, okay, hold the microphone.
9: I'm going to hold it.
0: Describe it. Describe what's happening right now.
9: The DJ is pounding alcohol. Dick Smiley.
0: Dave Smiley.
9: Dave Smiley, not Dick Smiley. Dave is open.
4: Ice
9: open up.
4: Coors Light.
0: Okay, here we
9: Coors
0: go.
9: Coors Light since it's Coors Light. Light.
4: Hold on.
9: It is Coors Light Carb Day, and Dick Smiley is going to drink Coors Light. Dave Smiley.
0: Okay, cracked it open.
9: There you go, Dave. Pound it. Go.
4: Go, Dave.
9: Chug, chug. Oh, Dave. Dave was out.
4: Chug, chug.
9: Dave Smiley was out.
4: Chug,
9: go.
4: Chug, chug, chug.
9: Come on, Dave. CPL fans, Dave Smiley is still chugging.
4: Yeah.
9: All right, CPL fans, Dave Smiley, he's still chugging. Finally, drink it, Dave. Come on, baby. Come on, Dave. You got to finish that son of a bitch. Keep going, baby. Keep going. He's taking it slowly, but surely it's going to be down. Dave Smiley on WCPL. Man, don't you even think about spilling that beer, David. You drink the rest of it, damn it.
4: 99.
0: I can't drink anymore.
4: Yeah.
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23: A better life with Dr. Sanjay Gupta.
24: In recent years, scientists have really dialed up the urgency to understand PFAS.
1: sometimes referred to as forever chemicals, because of how long they take to break down. The latest study found these chemicals may be aging men in their 50s and 60s a bit faster than men who are younger or older, or women of any age. Experts we talked to said the accumulation of PFAS may lower testosterone levels in men, impair sperm quality, and increase risks of testicular and kidney cancer. Women, it seems, just seem to be able to clear PFAS faster. Now, whether you're a man or a woman, trying to limit your exposure is a great idea. Three ways to do that. 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
1: Just calm down, everybody.
2: We can't.
1: 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Finally.
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1: The Smiley Morning Show is out here in turn three. Woo! For Carb Day. And coming up at 11 o'clock. No, I'm sorry. I just made that up. High noon
2: High
1: today.
2: High noon.
1: We're doing the Undy 500, which will be incredible. I'm here, an exclusive interview with a guy that's putting on a wet t-shirt contest over here in turn three. What's your name, sir?
4: Andy Speedy Rodriguez of Rodriguez Real Estate.
1: Okay, and you've been doing this many years, this wet t-shirt contest?
4: 4 years.
1: Is it guys and girls or just girls?
4: It's all-inclusive.
1: Oh, wow.
2: I love it. Yeah, I like it. It's progressive. We're 2026, baby.
1: He told me off the air, he said, I'm making them wear white t-shirts this year.
4: Correct. We're having two rounds. And the final round is the grand round. $500 to the winner. Second place gets a $250 gift card to Ruth Chris from Rodriguez Real Estate. We sell Indiana, Georgia, and Florida, Tennessee. We're ready to say yeah.
2: Do you mean Tennessee?
4: Tennessee.
5: This is the marketing that they're choosing to do. Hey, the wet t-shirt contest.
2: Hey, you don't get to be the biggest real estate company in Florida, Georgia, Indiana, and Tennessee.
1: Independent.
5: By not.
4: On a walker.
2: Yeah. Uh-huh.
4: Four strokes.
1: His disability.
2: You've had four strokes?
4: Four strokes.
2: That's what I'm going to do at the wet t-shirt contest I get over there.
4: Hey, it might take you three. It's going to get wild.
1: So there's three rounds. Are they different categories or?
4: Well, three rounds, qualifiers.
1: Okay. I didn't know if
4: they're wearing wet t-shirts.
1: What are you looking for in the breasts?
4: Firmness, attitude, and showmanship.
2: Attitude?
4: Attitude. We got to have attitude.
2: Those breasts have a really nice attitude.
4: Really?
2: They have a chipper spirit.
4: It comes from the back. The attitude comes from the back.
1: You got some hot girl. You got some hot girls showing off their stuff?
4: We've been advertising in the local gentlemen's club, so yes, we should have some nice women.
2: No.
4: Three rounds.
1: How many women do you have?
4: 34.
1: 34 women?
2: 34?
4: Yes.
1: Do you like big boobs or small boobs?
4: I love curves. I'm Mexican.
5: He appreciates the attitude of the boobs.
2: Yeah, no. Those look angry to me. I like it.
1: You like a woman on top?
4: What's that?
1: Dude, like a woman on top. I didn't know I was going to have to repeat it.
4: Yes, I love a woman on top.
1: Okay, yes. Right. What other positions do you like?
4: Missionary. Thank God.
2: Yeah.
4: Welcome, friends.
2: Hey, listen, you're talking to a man who suffered four strokes. The woman always has to be on top.
4: Hey, I can stroke. Hey, three humps in a dump.
5: Woman wants.
1: Three humps and a dump. All right, that was my exclusive interview with the guy.
2: Oh, my God. Get out of here, Rodriguez.
1: Love you, Rodriguez.
2: I love you, buddy.
1: He wants. You wanted me to be a judge? What would I have to do?
4: You guys have to judge the women and or men or whoever they may be on their consistency on
2: attitude, firmness.
4: Firmness.
2: Yeah,
4: and,
2: right. Miss Congeniality.
1: What's the third one? I forgot.
5: Bounce.
4: Congeniality.
1: Bounce. Okay, I'm going to go over here.
2: Bounce and squishiness.
1: Uh-huh. I don't know how you
2: can. And maybe skin consistency.
1: I don't know how you can follow that, but what is your name, sir?
6: Okay. I'm scared to tell you now.
2: Thank you, bud.
1: Maybe that's probably good enough.
2: We'll see you down there.
6: It's John Matt.
1: I noticed you brought some Jello shots for us. Where'd you find those?
6: You found them
1: from somebody else.
6: Absolutely.
1: Okay, we're just doing shots from somebody else's shots.
6: Well, you asked and I partaked and brought to you.
1: Thank you very much. I appreciate that. I love how
5: everybody just becomes friends. They come over to our tent. They're all sharing alcohol.
1: What's going on?
7: Just smoking and drinking.
1: What are you smoking, weed?
7: Yeah.
1: Where do you get your weed? Is it around here?
7: I get it from a friend brings it down from Michigan.
1: Okay, thank you very much. Hey, people are very honest here.
2: That happens for us, too. The friend's name is...
5: No, stop it.
1: Let me see if I can go out to the road. I don't know how far I can go with this cordless mic, but...
5: You sound good.
1: With the Smiley Morning Show broadcasting live out here at Turn 3. What is your name?
3: Nicole.
1: Nicole, you have any driver that you're hoping to see win this year?
3: Pato.
1: Really? Pato Award? I never, people say that. How about you? Same thing?
8: Pato Award or Graham Ray Hall?
1: Graham Ray Hall. That'd be pretty cool. How about you, sir?
9: Like Ed Carpenter to win.
1: Ed Carpenter! He's got a team. Is he racing as well on his team? I don't even know who's...
9: Yeah, he is. He just didn't qualify very well.
1: He didn't? Oh, no. That sucks. How about that Connor Daly guy? He's a hometown guy.
9: Yeah, oh, yeah, I like Connor, too.
1: Hey, sweet, sweet guy. What is your name, sir?
10: Tom.
1: Tom, what's going on today?
10: I'm hosting a wet t-shirt contest as well, and a backside shaking contest. Each pays... $500 to the winner.
2: No way. What the hell?
10: All the way on the far corner of the carb day or turn three.
1: Wait, so are you serious or are you just playing off that?
10: No, this is real. I have a 20 by 20 tent down there and I have a truck as a stage. So it's going to be lifted up off the...
1: Everybody's competing on these wet t-shirt contests.
5: Look, ladies,
10: I bet they're not
5: paying
10: $500 a winner.
5: There's opportunity to make money out here.
1: Well, do you guys remember how much the pay on that other one was?
5: It was like a $250 Ruth's Chris gift card.
2: First place got $500.
1: First place was $500.
2: Second place got $250 gift card to Ruth's Chris.
1: Uh-huh. Yeah, I was talking about...
2: Okay.
1: No, not because of his stroke, because of his drinking. Oh, my God. So, yes. Oh, wait, hold on. Hey, come back. Oh, sorry, what was that?
10: I got my $1,000 right here to show, $500 for each contest.
1: Wow. Oh, so you got two contests.
10: Oh, he's holding cash. I got a backside contest and a frontside contest.
1: Wait, a backside contest?
10: I'm trying to be polite for the air.
1: No, you can.
5: That's
1: okay.
5: That.
1: No, that's fine. That's fine.
10: Well,
1: hey, I think a bunch of people want to hit that.
2: Yeah. Oh,
1: that's unbelievable.
2: God.
1: So that you're over on this side then, over on
10: all the way in the corner over there.
1: Okay, what is that, turn four?
10: Turn three still.
1: Okay, I don't even know where.
10: Just at the entrance.
1: I thought this
10: three.
1: Is turn three here, and that's
10: this
1: turn
10: whole
1: four.
10: Whole thing is turn three.
1: Okay, all right. Well, I'm learning.
5: It's a big track.
10: Yeah,
1: it is a big track. Us.
2: Okay, man, thank you very much. Appreciate it.
1: All right, so if anybody else is doing a butt and boob contest. Oh my God! I didn't realize.
2: I don't
1: realize.
2: Think anybody's showing up for the Undy 500 at this point.
1: Well, right? I don't think we need.
2: We don't have a prize, and there's three wet T-shirt contests for $500,000.
5: Well, but I will say, people love those tidy whities.
1: Yeah. No.
2: We should do a wet dong contest.
5: Now this
2: you
5: is
2: know
5: what
2: this
5: I'm talking about.
2: This seems like
5: about.
2: An underserved population.
5: Exactly. You gotta find your niche.
2: Well, white tidy whities.
1: And if it rains here at noon, I think everything will just fall into place.
5: Oh,
1: really?
5: Yeah, because they'll be wearing white whitey tidies, and it starts to rain, and then it will be a
2: Smiley
5: wet dong
2: team,
5: contest.
2: Do we all agree to throw in $125 to make it a prize?
1: Well, we gotta beat that $500 prize.
2: I know.
1: So
2: all
1: everybody has to. We have three people.
2: We all throw in $250. It's a $1,000 prize for the wet dong.
1: Well, there's only three of us.
5: I have to consult my bank
1: today.
2: Well,
1: Nikki's not here.
2: Well, we just get Nikki to Venmo us later. We tell her we sent flowers to somebody. You know what I mean?
1: Oh yeah. How about the passed away guy from the NASCAR race?
2: Yeah, that's a good idea.
5: You think we can tell Nikki that we paid $500 for flowers for Kurt Busch?
1: Yeah,
5: Kyle Busch. Sorry,
1: not Kurt Busch.
5: Sorry, Kyle.
1: Kyle,
5: Busch.
1: How offensive!
2: Hey, on behalf of the Smiley Morning Show, we sent a bouquet of flowers to Kyle Busch.
5: Go ahead,
2: and you
5: try
2: owe us $250.
1: Yeah, and then little does she know we're using that as payoff to wet dong contest.
5: She's gonna be upset that she missed it.
1: Wet dong. We got another guy here. What's your name, sir?
11: Grant.
1: What's going on, Grant?
11: Not much. Carb day, man.
1: This is it, right?
11: Yeah, right.
1: Smiley Morning Show hanging out here.
11: You're not smiley, are you?
1: No.
2: He is. Don't let him tell you different.
11: Because I remember you from way back then.
2: Oh, God.
1: How back? 24 years ago?
11: Yeah, about that, yeah.
1: That's when I first moved out here.
11: Is that right?
1: We used to party at Have a Nice Day Cafe.
11: I remember that.
2: He looks like he has a bone to pick with you.
11: No.
1: But we had good times back then.
11: Always did,
1: nice,
11: yeah.
1: Man. Yep. See you. What is your name again?
11: Grant.
1: Yeah. But I've met you before, right? Is that what you're saying?
2: Yes, that's what you've said.
11: Way back.
1: Around? Okay. Yeah. What friends do you know that I would know?
11: Probably none.
1: Bill Boss.
11: I'm from Canada.
1: You're from Canada? Oh,
11: yeah.
1: Okay.
11: Yeah.
2: Take us with you.
1: Darren Block.
5: It's getting weird.
1: Mark Casey.
11: Okay.
1: Landshark's people.
11: Yeah. Okay.
1: All right. Well, good to see you, Grant. Stick around, man. We're going to be hanging around all morning long.
2: Well, he's following you. The Canadian man wants to be with you again.
1: Again?
2: Yeah, he was with you back in the day. He wants to be with you again.
1: Sweet, sweet Grant. I don't know what that was all about, but
2: he partied with you. Now we just want to say
1: we made it uncomfortable, I think.
5: Okay. It's what we do.
1: Yeah, we do, I guess. Hey, what website are you on over here?
2: None of your business. I'm just trying to be sure I dial in to all, get these wet t-shirt contests locked into my agenda.
1: This has been
5: funny. Can I just say, I don't want to be rude, but all of the men that are doing these wet t-shirt contests are older men.
1: Well, that's
5: trying to get these young women.
2: Say what you're thinking. They have the money to support the prize pot.
5: All right.
1: Well, we're going to get that money. We just have to disguise it as flowers for the deceased.
2: Yeah.
1: You know what I mean?
2: That is not an unethical way to treat Carb Day.
1: Smiley Morning Show is on. Let's check that traffic again. Weather today, we do have rain rolling in. It's cloudy out here at turn 3 at the IMS. But this morning, dry for the most part. And then we'll get to some rain rolling in this afternoon. 68 will be your high today. Tomorrow for the parade, morning showers, they say. 76. And then on Sunday, race day, high of 80, we have a 40% chance of a pop-up evening shower. So that might be just perfect for race day. And then on Memorial Day on Monday, sunshine, high 81, a slight chance of a stray shower, but might just be nice and sunny. Tony, how's the traffic right now?
5: We are doing pretty well. I can tell you 16th Street is backed up pretty far, all the way to Tibbs. And it's, I was saying earlier, 30th Street looks a little bit better, and it does, but it's still pretty backed up.
1: Right. What'd you say, sir? 11. Oh, yeah, 11 o'clock is when we're doing the, come back at 11 o'clock.
2: Noon.
5: And if you get,
2: noon.
5: What are you saying 11? It's
2: high
5: noon.
2: 11 o'clock.
1: I'm sorry, high noon.
2: But come back at 11 o'clock with more beers for us.
1: 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Let's go.

0: in the house, broadcasting all the way live out here in turn three for Carb Day. And I noticed you have the, that's what it says on here.
1: Yes.
0: We had a huge group of people out here a little bit ago, and producer Will was using this official Carb Day nipple size gauge.
2: Yes.
1: So one of the guys came over here, the guy with the cage, he had those made. And it is literally like it tells the difference millimeters, and it's.
2: I don't like that it uses the metric system.
1: Well, that's fine.
2: I don't know what he. I don't even know what that means.
1: The funny thing is, we had a line of men that were in line to measure their nipples. No women, just men.
2: It's fine.
0: Some of the funniest stuff has been off the air. I wish you guys could have been here. Come down here and find us. Just sit here in front of the booth and just watch this, because there's crazy stuff going on here. As usual, because it is Carb Day and it's our fun annual broadcast out here. Weather today looks like now they're pushing the rain maybe a little later. Oh, I was just talking to the guy that runs the snack shop here. He was like, no rain, no rain, because, you know, he wants it to be less messy and people to be out here and sell turkey legs and stuff. But he said maybe 2 o'clock. So we'll see.
1: Okay.
0: We'll see what happens. It's cloudy. I mean, it looks like it could rain any time, really.
1: It does, but it's not raining.
0: But not. Dry start to our morning, then rain rolls in this afternoon. 68 for a high today. Tomorrow, parade day, morning showers, high 76, and then 80 for Sunday. Monday, high of 81. Slight chances of rains now on race day and on Sunday, Memorial Day. Any traffic problems? I know there's a lot of people trying to get into the track right now.
1: There are no problems on the interstates, but I can tell you, so 16th Street is pretty backed up. It's backed up all the way between like Main and Tibbs Avenue. 30th Street also pretty backed up as well, between like Georgetown Road and Lafayette Road, but not terrible. I mean, it seems to be moving, so that's good.
0: Yes, yes, yes, yes, yes. The Fever play the Golden State Valkyries tonight at Gainbridge Fieldhouse. Turns out Caitlin Clark is now probable for tonight's game leaving last night's game with that back injury, and there's something going on there, but, you know, they got in trouble for not reporting something, because you're supposed to report injuries and things like that, and so people freak out. Yeah, people freak out about this stuff, you know. If we lose Caitlin Clark for another season,
2: that'd be
0: like
2: crazy.
0: We lost Tyrese, and this...
2: Yeah,
0: this,
2: it's like how Anthony Richardson was, where we kept, like, he was supposed to be our big new quarterback and kept getting hurt.
0: Yeah, it freaks everybody out. It's like, you know, people buy tickets.
2: No, I hope he's okay.
0: NASCAR race will be the Coca-Cola Charlotte Motor Speedway. I know we talked about losing. Now you got messed up on my names. It's Kyle Busch, right?
1: Yes.
2: Yeah, Kyle Busch. Kyle Busch.
0: Then we've got the IndyCar race this Sunday. As you know, Alex Palou on the pole. And Alexander Rossi has been cleared to race on Sunday. We talked
1: to
0: Connor Daly, his buddy and roommate there for a while.
1: And Connor was like, he's going to race.
0: I know. He's got a boot on his leg. He's like, he's going to race.
1: Uh-huh.
0: Yeah, so he is going to race. He's officially announced that.
2: Oh, that's why you said boot. I thought he just hurt his hand. So you're like, he's got a boot.
0: That's what I thought I heard, boot.
2: Well, that's going to make it really hard to push those pedals.
0: I know. That's what I'm thinking. It's like,
1: well, which side was it on? If it's on his left foot.
0: Well, do you know how the race cars work?
1: Yeah, maybe they do. Yeah,
0: it's not just like a normal car.
1: Yeah. They have a
0: How's he going to shift the
2: gears?
0: Yeah,
2: it's in there like working a dinosaur puppet, you know? like pressing everything all the time. And did you see, I saw on these big Jumbotrons, they were doing like a sizzle reel of Hype and Carb Day.
0: Oh, right here in front of you.
2: They cut to the drivers going through these turns, and they just look scared to death. Their eyes are wide, and they're just like holding on.
1: Wouldn't you be scared to death?
2: Yes, but I was like, I guess I've never seen a shot like that where they cut to the face of the driver while they're driving.
0: Like, help.
2: Yeah.
0: Why am I doing this? Memorial weekend. Is anybody traveling? Anybody going out of town doing something?
1: No.
2: I'm staying here for all the race stuff.
1: Yeah.
0: That's
2: I was
0: going
2: to drive to Cleveland for 21 Pilots, but then I was like, I can stay I can stay here and watch the Indy 500.
0: I'm just reading this story now, but the Indy 500 is on Sunday. Okay, we know that. WRTV says a Carmel, Indiana man was arrested for using a fake sheriff's badge to enter the Indianapolis Motor Speedway. Michael Linwell flashed the badge and drove through gate 9A in his black Chevrolet Silverado. He got busted when he parked in a spot reserved for emergency vehicles.
2: Oh,
0: Michael
2: stupid.
0: Told cops he bought the badge online.
1: Stop.
0: He
1: That's
0: was
1: terrifying.
0: Charged with impersonating law enforcement officers. And
2: he got so close, except he flew too close to the sun. Once you get in, you park in a normal spot.
0: Yeah, that's right.
2: What is wrong with you?
0: Yeah, I actually went to that gate earlier this morning. I was trying to find gate 10. I went to that gate 9A, I think it was. And I also saw a building that just was infested by the yellow shirts. It's where they born or something.
1: Yeah, it
0: it's where they are.
1: Because where
0: it's like a bee's nest. Yes, it's like, oh my God, look at all these people.
1: When we were coming in, it's 5 o'clock in the morning, right? And so you can't get in, but all these cars are funneling through. Well, they were all the yellow shirts.
0: Yeah.
1: They're all coming in.
0: They have
1: so we were like, we are completely
0: like
1: surrounded by
0: nest.
1: The yellow shirts.
0: Yeah, it was pretty wild.
2: It's the yellow shirt hive.
0: Yes, yes.
2: It's where they learn to tell you two different things and expect you to know how to get in.
0: We're going to get to Nikki's Quickies in a second. I know Tony, you're working on that. What do you got for us today? A little teaser.
1: Talk a little bit more about Kyle Busch and what we know. It's a really sad story. But then we have Stephen Colbert's Late Show ended last night. I'll tell you a little bit about what went on with that. And then Britney Spears, her DUI was in March. We now have the audio from the arrest.
0: Oh, this is crazy,
1: you
0: too.
1: You have to listen to it.
0: You got to hear that. We'll play that for you in just a couple seconds. How are you guys doing down here? Hey, how are you? Do you know me?
3: Yeah.
0: What? Do you listen to radio?
3: Yeah.
0: I love that you listen to radio. It's no polished podcast, as you know.
3: No, I know.
0: Yeah, she does know, guys.
2: She's heard this morning show.
0: What is your name?
3: Gane.
0: Okay, what is your name?
3: Karma.
0: And yours?
4: Dylan.
0: And what's yours?
3: Haley.
0: And yours?
5: Lindsay.
0: I got everybody. How you guys doing this morning? Crazy, right?
5: Better than I deserve.
0: Yeah, that's right. Now, do you have a favorite driver that you're hoping to win, or does it really matter to you guys?
3: Not today.
0: What was that?
5: Fast cars. That's why I'm here.
0: Beers, what does it say?
5: Beers and fast cars.
0: I love your shirt.
5: We're here for the weenies.
0: The weenie. They're doing the weenie 500. The weenie 500.
5: Yeah. We're excited.
0: Oh, you're cheering on corn dog?
5: Oh, yeah. Corn dog all the way.
0: Does that corn dog represent Midwest, or is that, you know?
5: I don't actually know. It was big. Yeah,
0: they're all representing different parts of the nation, I guess.
5: Yeah, it's a new one this year.
1: Okay. It's got a stick in everything.
0: Yeah. And how about you guys? Are you just here for the funs?
3: I'm here for carb day every year.
0: Do you come to the race, or is this your thing?
3: What'd you say?
0: Do you come to the race as well?
3: Nope.
0: No. Oh, hold on a second. I got to talk to you guys. Hey, we're on the radio. What's your name?
4: Mega.
0: What are you guys doing?
4: Man, we here for turn three of...
0: Three for what?
4: Carb day.
0: Yeah. And how are you guys doing back here? We're on the radio.
5: We're just here hanging out, having fun. Carb day 2026.
0: Do you have a driver that you're interested in, or you're just here for the fun?
3: The wiener truck!
2: the wiener truck. I feel like you could have taken the trucks off.
0: Great to meet you guys.
2: Honk your horn. The same.
1: They have a whole truck full of people. Yeah, yeah, yeah. I mean, there's got to be 10 people in the bed of that truck.
0: How are you guys? Yeah. Are you the police?
2: I'm a dad now, and all I can think
0: is
2: future head injuries.
0: I was talking to the police, too. I was like, I thought it was just a golf cart with some people, but it was actually the cops. So I said, thank you for your service.
2: Yeah, they're chasing that truck that you were just talking to.
0: I know, there's like girl back there with fishnet, like booty shorts on. She was like, yeah. I was like, okay.
2: Get it, girl?
0: I knew when I was asking, like, are you guys for a race car driver or anything? And I was like, no.
2: Nope. We're here for the wieners.
0: The wiener truck.
1: Yeah.
0: The
1: wieners.
0: Oh, my God. Okay, more debauchery live from Turn 3 here with the Smiley Morning Show after this.
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17: 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Let me tell you about Pinterest's first parenting trend report. Pinterest is a huge platform. They have 600 million monthly users, 80 billion searches per month. The report found a shift from the iPad kid era to now, when parents are actually more interested in real-world adventures and hands-on activities. The Global Trends and Insights lead at Pinterest told us families are thoughtfully designing childhoods rooted in creativity, intention, and meaningful experiences. One psychologist we spoke to said he sees this as a reflection of parents' desire to build core capacities in their children: resilience, curiosity, self-regulation, empathy. These things don't grow automatically, but are built through lived experience. I'm Dr. Sanjay Gupta, helping you live a better life.
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0: 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Here's some things you may have missed overnight, brought to you by Zero Res.
1: You got that uncle on Facebook who's always really hateful to other people.
2: Hey, look at me when I'm mad.
1: Well, it's possible he's getting a brain reward every time he's horrible.
2: Look at my eyes. They're mad. And they have to look in your... Hey, they have to look in your eyes.
1: So apparently, our brains actually send a reward mechanism when we cause harm to those not in our own peer group, family, community, race, religion, or even nation. It's not even as much about hatred as it is that it feels good.
2: Take my anger into your face.
1: It's a horrible thing, but it's totally a thing. So that could be why it's a lot more prevalent. If you've ever wondered if there is a term for when your dog is trying to cool off, so it flops down on the ground, belly first, legs all out, there is. It's called a sploot.
3: Look at that dog.
4: Yeah, who brings a dog to a coffee shop?
3: I love dogs.
4: Without letting me pet it, come here, you dog.
1: Whatever food you're craving right now could say a lot about you. For instance, if you are a salty potato chip type person, you tend to believe that outside forces, not your own actions, determine your fate. Dark chocolate people live for the party. They love socializing. Milk chocolate people are very quiet, introspective types. Spicy food people like order and really hate having their time wasted.
5: How are they, Ralph? They taste like...

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3: Oh, my God. Okay. Calm down. It's just a live broadcast. It's just a live broadcast. Oh, my God. Do you say anything but that? Oh, my God. Gosh, these guys are crazy. Where are you from? What's going on?
4: We're from Michigan, but we're now halfway Hoosiers.
3: You're halfway Hoosiers. Halfway, what does that mean? Hoosiers.
5: Halfway.
6: Grab
3: it's
6: that.
3: Radio. You can't do that. This is not a podcast. It's Carb Day. Oh, my God. Okay. Luckily, people, you know, as the years go by, it's like people just speak differently. Maybe we should just allow a few F words.
6: No. That's not how the FCC works.
3: Oh, okay, okay.
7: See, people have to complain, but these are all of our people. You think them saying the F word is going to make them complain? No.
3: Okay, go and say the F word one more.
6: No, don't do it.
3: So you're from Michigan, is that what you said?
4: Yeah.
3: And what part of Michigan?
4: Grand Rapids.
3: Oh, nice. What other towns do you like there in the beach area?
4: Grand Haven.
7: Give me more.
4: South Haven.
3: Is there one that starts with an L that's got sand?
4: With an L?
7: Ludington.
3: I've been there before.
4: We're Youpers. We like the UP.
3: The UP. Is that where you go across the bridge?
4: Oh, yeah.
3: That's the UP. See, I know a little bit about your area, but not a lot. Ask me a question about Indiana, and I'll tell you the answer.
4: Oh, gosh.
7: Test me.
4: A really hard one?
7: Well, yeah.
4: How many fans are at Carb Day today?
3: Two. Give me another question.
4: Jen?
8: How many national titles has Indiana won compared to Michigan? How many?
3: Oh, my God.
7: Wait, is that a subtraction problem?
3: I love you guys so much. Well, have fun in our city. And do you guys come every year to the track?
4: We do.
3: For Carb Day and the Indy 500?
4: Just for you all.
3: But do you come to the race, too? Or?
4: Yes, yes.
3: Yeah. Do you have seats, or do you just roam around?
4: We're just roamers.
3: Do you ever go to the Snake Pit, where the EDM show?
4: We love the Snake Pit.
3: You love EDM?
4: I love it.
3: Yeah.
7: No, Dave, this group, they're partiers. They're here at the Indy 500 every year. They're also at Smiley Prom every year.
3: Oh, is it?
7: Yeah.
4: Yeah. 7 years straight?
3: You know, it's funny. Will is actually 7 years straight.
7: Yeah. But I could fall off the wagon at any time.
3: So I don't understand. These guys are from Michigan, but they come to Smiley Prom? What do you mean?
7: They moved here. They're now Hoosiers.
3: Is he drinking out of a bottle of wine?
6: He is drinking out of a whole bottle of wine. Hold on. Let me get a picture.
3: Can you tell
6: that.
3: Listeners what's going on right now with producer Will?
4: He is having himself a good old time. He's popping champagne and eating McDonald's.
7: That is exactly how I opened my Tinder profile. Popping champ, eating Mickey D's. Call me the Hamburgly.
3: How are you guys?
6: 30 more minutes.
3: 30 more minutes. Of, you know, this is going to be the best 30 minutes, too. Broadcasting live from turn three, just in case you turned your radio on. You know, we're a few shots in, but, you know, that's part of the tradition, I guess.
7: People just keep bringing them to me, and I can't refuse.
6: That would be rude.
3: You know, this show is sponsored, okay? Be cool.
7: By what?
3: Did you hear the advertisements that run on our show?
7: Not today.
3: What is your name?
9: I'm Cadence.
3: And yours?
9: Lily.
3: Do you come to the Carb Day every year?
9: This is our second year.
3: Yep. Oh, is it fun?
9: We love it here.
3: Yeah,
9: we have so much fun together.
3: Do you know that you're at the Smiley Morning Show right now?
9: We do.
3: Very popular radio show here in town?
9: Yes, absolutely. Yes.
3: So popular.
9: We're excited.
3: I'm a very popular DJ.
7: Okay, you guys come on.
3: So what I'm saying is
7: you get two pretty girls in front of you, and you're like, I promise, I'm not 73.
3: You're very lucky to be speaking with me.
9: I feel lucky.
7: God, what?
3: Well, do you have any drivers that you're rooting on?
9: Any of the wiener drivers.
7: That's so funny.
6: Everybody's here for the wieners.
9: Yeah, any of those.
10: We are here for the Oscar Mayer wiener race.
3: That's pretty much why you're here.
6: Yeah.
3: Which is, what is that, 2 o'clock?
9: Yeah, 2 o'clock.
6: p.m.
9: 2 p.m.
3: So this is the second year, so you're brand new with that, and that's your new tradition.
6: Yes.
9: Exactly, yeah.
3: Until Doug Bowles hears about that. This might be the new thing.
6: They love it.
3: You know what? Maybe it'll just phase into just the Wienermobile.
6: That's all Carb Day.
7: I watched it last year. It takes them

0: so long to get around the track.
1: They're so slow.
2: It's okay. Hey, we're here. Yeah, we're here, listen, for a good time.
0: I think some ladies prefer a slow wiener.
1: Enjoy a slow wiener.
2: We love a slow wiener. It's great.
0: That's right. You don't want to be too fast out of the gate.
2: Right.
1: Well, great to meet you guys. Have fun.
0: You
1: want to
0: be very fast at the end, though.
1: Okay, is there anybody else I want to talk to? I haven't talked to you yet, sir.
3: What's your name? Bryce.
1: Okay, Bryce, you're on the air. Tell me what's going on here.
3: Hey, we're about to watch some cars go fast and hard left, and then we're going to the Fever game after.
1: That sounded cool in the beginning, but then ended with the Fever. But no,
2: we're going to have a great time tonight.
3: His friend, and all day long.
2: His friend is holding up his shirt to reveal his coconut bra.
3: What we're doing today.
1: What's going on here?
4: Not much. I got some coconuts.
1: Can we measure your nipples?
4: I mean, if you want.
1: Come over here.
0: Yeah,
1: come over
0: we
1: here.
0: Got a gauge. Come over here.
1: Will has got this gauge that measures
0: your
1: nipples.
0: This man who makes women
1: dance
0: expose, in a cage.
1: Expose one of your things.
4: I don't make them do nothing.
0: Oh, my gosh. Okay, here we go.
2: You are really touching that man's nipple.
0: All right, you're like a 20 millimeter areola.
4: So is that good or bad?
0: It's not great.
2: Hey, man, I think it's fine.
4: The coconuts count
0: and
4: for it, though.
0: You're the bare minimum nip.
4: Hey, the coconuts count for it, right? And the skirt. And the skirt.
0: You look good.
4: Hey, look, I can give you a...
0: Caitlin Clark's back's going to heal immediately when
4: but
0: she
4: But do you like it?
0: More than you know.
2: You can grab it.
4: It's okay. You could grab it.
0: Oh, yeah.
4: I don't want to. You can, too. It's okay. You could grab it.
2: Yeah, producer Will. Wait, hold on. I got to get a photo. All right. So much for being straight for the last 8 years.
0: Awesome.
2: You fell off the coconut wagon.
0: Okay.
2: That man had a light bulb tattoo on, like, leading down to his pants.
0: Really? Do you think if you rub it hard enough, it makes the light bulb illuminate? Oh, man. That's how I discovered electricity.
2: Oh, Dave. I thought we were off the air because Dave stopped talking.
0: Static,
2: it turns out still on the air.
0: Yeah, no, Dave just the day of infinite technical difficulties.
2: I will say, I went to the bathroom, and some of the setups are amazing. So there's a tent over there that has like six different grills, and they have a deep fryer.
0: I know.
2: Like
0: I
2: one
0: it.
2: Of those giant deep turkey fryers.
0: Yeah.
2: Like, what are they? Are they frying a whole turkey over there?
0: Of course they are.
2: The setups are fantastic. The music, the cages, the poker table, lots of cornhole.
0: The drunkenness, the flesh.
2: Yes.
0: I love it all. People are great. There's like three different wet t-shirt contests happening. Right.
1: Well,
0: for
1: two that we know of.
0: Well, I'm.
1: You've seen another one? Oh, you're doing one.
0: I'm doing one.
2: Oh, my gosh.
1: Yeah, that poker table is hilarious. They actually have a whole setup over there. There's like casino night over there.
2: Uh-huh.
1: Casino day, I guess. Hey, we got to talk to this guy. I think you were in the car earlier.
0: He was.
1: You dropped an F-bomb on the air, but we.
5: My fault.
1: No, it's okay. We edited it out, so we're good.
0: We might have edited it out. We don't know for sure.
1: So what's going on? Will you guys come here every year?
5: Yeah, every year. Well, we didn't make it last year. We was on vacation at the Wisconsin Dells, but it was definitely...
1: I'm sorry. Where were you at?
5: Wisconsin Dells.
1: How was that?
5: Fun.
1: What do you do there?
5: Swim.
1: Yeah,
5: that's fun. They got, like, the best water parks in America.
1: Really? Yeah. Have you guys ever been there?
2: I haven't.
1: I'm learning something.
5: We was at the Kalahari Resort. You should look it up, man.
1: I will look it up.
5: Yeah,
1: but you're back here.
0: What are you, some sort of timeshare salesman? What are you talking about?
5: You said what?
1: Timeshare salesman.
0: None of your business. You got to buy my sweet condo at the Wisconsin Dells.
5: This is me.
1: He's just a fan.
5: I'm a fan. Big fan. I love fast cars. You know, Ricky Bobby, you know, he put me on to the race car stuff. You know?
1: That's right. The movie turned you on.
5: Yeah. Yeah.
1: Well, man, great to meet you. I love your style. I love your cowboy hat there. Thing
5: yeah,
1: going on.
5: Yeah.
1: That's what. Where do you find that hat like that?
5: So I was doing the show out east.
1: What show?
5: I rap. I make music.
1: I didn't know that.
5: Yeah. Local artist.
0: Can we hear some? If I dropped the beatbox, would you do some?
1: You're gonna beatbox for him?
0: Yeah, hell yeah.
1: Oh, come over here.
2: No way.
1: He's not ready for that. And plus, explicit lyrics.
2: Yeah.
1: You want to take the chance on that?
0: Yes, I do.
5: It's okay. No.
0: Okay. All right. Well, I like that you're a music maker.
1: How do we find you on internet?
5: You can find me on all streaming platforms. Just type in Mega, GGE, and you'll find me on YouTube, Spotify, iTunes. Wherever you listen to your favorite artist, that's where you'll find me too.
1: Mega, GGE.
5: Yes, sir.
0: That sounds like a condom size.
1: What are you? It does sound like a condom size.
5: No, it's Grind Gang ENT. That's my rap label for 10 years, you know. Okay.
1: And what are your influences? Who rappers do you like?
5: Lil Wayne.
0: Yeah.
5: T.I. Yeah. You know, Kanye. Yeah.
0: Mm.
5: I like NBA YoungBoy now, you know, DaBaby. I like all type of music. You know, I got a favorite artist in every category of music, but don't ask
0: country,
5: me no
0: western.
5: Country? Country?
0: Did you say Luke Bryan?
5: I like Luke Bryan. That's my favorite country artist.
2: Okay.
1: Yeah. Look that up.
5: Yeah.
1: Hey, man, great to see you.
5: Oh, yeah.
1: Have
5: great
1: fun.
5: To see you too. Yeah, for
1: good
5: sure.
1: Good luck in your music.
5: Hey, thank you. Thank you. I'm going to come back and swing the block on that.
1: Exactly. We're doing this the thing called the Undy 500 at High Noon. That's where we invite listeners to strip down to underwear, sexy lady lingerie. It's hot as hell.
5: Okay, I'll be sure to be there.
1: I mean, some of it is. Some of it's pretty nasty.
5: Okay, hey, I'm a nasty man.
0: Sometimes.
1: They used to call me that on the radio, the nasty man.
2: Yeah. No, they didn't.
5: Nasty man, yeah.
0: His name, Mega Ribbed, G-G-E.
5: Mega G-G-E.
1: Mega G-G-E.
5: Okay. Hey, and shout out to my fiance, Ali Cherie. She is a fantastic artist. She's on all streaming platforms, too. Y'all can just type in her name, Ali Cherie, A-L-I-C-H-E-R-I. Yeah, Cherie.
1: Gotta look her up. Thank you, man. Appreciate
5: Thank
1: it.
5: Thank you.
1: Y'all have a great day.
0: Oh, man, you're fun.
1: That is a good guy.
0: I like
1: so,
0: that guy.
1: So can I just say that producer Will is he's got a big K Diet Cola. Uh-huh. It's a generic a Diet Coke.
0: Dude, the Strait of Hormuz is cold.
1: And then you've got
0: it's
1: a
0: closed.
1: It looks appears you have a McDonald's.
2: Did you say it's cold?
0: It's cold there.
2: Not cold.
0: I know.
1: You've got a
0: But I mean the tensions are cold.
2: Oh, okay.
0: And it's caused a closure. And my petroleum products are not coming through at the same rate.
1: And then he's got a McDonald's McGriddle type sandwich. And then a bottle
0: Thank you to
1: of
0: Andy.
1: A bottle of Cooper's Hawk. What
2: Moscato.
1: Kind of wine is that?
2: Moscato.
0: Now, I was accidentally
2: this is because he got into the wine club that he didn't realize he got into or
1: I've
2: forgot to.
1: I've done that before,
2: to.
1: Yeah.
0: I was accidentally paying $50 a month for 3 or 4 months, and I went there, and they're like, you have a whole crate of wine.
1: That's what happened to me, remember?
0: Yeah.
1: That happened to me at Urban Vines in Westfield, yeah. Same thing. I was like, why am I... You haven't picked up your wine, sir. It's like, I never signed up. They get you to sign up while you're drinking
2: While you're
1: wine.
2: Drunk. They're smart.
1: Super smart.
0: But it was awesome because I was like, oh, you have a free lunch and a crate of wine. I'm like, all right, well, I'm canceling. And I'll be taking all this wine with me.
1: Oh, my gosh. So are we on the air then?
2: I don't know.
1: Okay, all right. Smiley Morning Show weather. It's going to be cool and cloudy. Dry start to your morning, which is nice. Maybe some rain rolling in. Well, there's definitely going to be some rain rolling in. What time? That's what we want to know. There's going to be some practice laps at 11 o'clock this morning. So, there's a tow truck. Oh, gosh. That's always scary when you see a tow truck. You know what I mean?
0: What? I mean, this is the track.
1: He's over by...
0: Is this just a normal tow?
1: Yeah, no, he's going to be towing somebody
0: Who's
1: soon.
0: Who's getting out of...
1: Probably what? That... crappy the small car over there.
0: No, is that yours? My car. What, you can't even see it.
1: What kind of car do you drive?
0: Honda Fit.
1: No
0: it's
1: way.
0: It's a Honda Fit.
1: That's really yours?
0: Yeah, it's a 2007 Honda Fit.
2: 2007.
0: And I recently had to rip off all the lining from underneath it because it was dragging on the ground.
2: He That's drives. One way to fix it.
0: I cut it off with a whole, like, industrial scissors in my driveway.
1: This is what happened to radio. Your favorite radio personalities drive a 2007 Honda.
0: It's all I got, man. I live out of it.
1: We'll be back
0: my
1: right after
0: starving.
1: This.
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6: 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Hire Hensley.
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16: There's something I'd like to talk to you about today, something that's been circulating on the internet that's become a real problem. Deep fake videos of me endorsing products that I've never even heard of and I have no relationship with whatsoever. Let me tell you clearly, these videos are scams. They are designed to take your money. Now, a couple things you should keep in mind. If something sounds too good to be true, it probably is. When you look at these videos, if they don't seem natural, if there's something off about them, the audio or the video, it's probably AI generated. And if you come across something that does pique your interest, see if you can find evidence of it from other sources. I promise you this, if I discover something incredible that you need to know about, I'm going to talk about it somewhere that you can easily find, not on some shady social media site. I'm Dr. Sanjay Gupta, helping you live a better life.

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2: Smiley Morning Show is on the air, and it's Friday! It's Carb Day. Did you want to say something?
3: Yeah, how do I sign up for the panty show? Panty show.
2: I thought that was really funny. She came up and was like, how do I sign up for the panty show? You mean the Undy 500?
3: The Undy 500.
2: Yeah, you don't have to sign up for anything. Just follow this guy at high noon. He's going to guide you across turn three.
4: Yeah, we'll strip down to our underwears, and I'll give you a pair of specialty underwear.
2: If you need them.
4: And then we'll run.
3: Okay.
2: Do you have underwear that you want to wear?
3: Show me your panties.
4: Okay.
3: That would be perfect. No.
4: No.
3: It's okay. It's okay.
5: No one wants to see your panties.
2: What did you want to say?
6: We ended up with your panties last year.
3: You put them on leg by leg to get your pair that you were wearing last year.
2: That is hilarious. I don't know why I don't remember that.
5: I can't think of a single reason you don't remember that.
2: Where are you guys from?
6: Here, Indy.
2: What part? I need. Give me.
6: Bargersville. Bargersville.
2: Bargersville. That's nice. Cool. And I did want to give a shout out.
4: To who?
2: A guy named Mason. Kid named Mason. He's graduating today. Mason Denton from Danville High School.
5: Okay. Yeah.
2: Home of the Warriors.
5: Mm-hmm. All right.
2: Denton is graduating today. So
5: nice. This
2: guy right here is his dad. So
4: all
2: we
4: right,
2: want to give a little
4: Denton.
2: Shout out.
4: Yeah.
2: Go Denton. And there's a lot of people graduating today.
5: I thought you said his name was Mason.
2: Well, his last name is Denton.
5: Oh, okay.
2: Mason.
5: We're, calling, we're so close some to him, us, we're calling him by his nickname? Okay,
2: yes,
5: all right,
2: yes,
5: got
2: exactly.
5: it.
4: Some
5: got
4: of
5: it.
4: Us calls Denton if we're his friends.
5: Oh, okay.
2: I'm just looking at Producer Will. He's drinking a generic Diet Coke. It's a big K from Kroger.
4: Yep.
2: McDonald's sandwich. Uh-huh. And a big, big Moscato bottle of wine from Cooper's Hawk.
4: And?
2: What is that?
3: Breakfast at Champions.
5: Uh-huh.
4: Yeah, yes. And it fueled me to go dance in that cage.
3: You're going to have
4: down
3: to drink
4: way,
3: more of that.
4: Where the ladies are. Oh, I went and danced in it.
2: Did you go down?
4: And
5: what,
4: I had
5: you
4: a big
5: danced
4: crowd.
5: In the cage?
4: Yeah,
5: how
4: a big crowd of people down
2: get
4: there.
2: Video
4: ooh,
2: of that.
4: Hi. Nice
5: did
4: to see
5: anyone
4: you again.
5: Get video?
4: Yes, Andy 100% did.
5: Andy,
2: oh, Andy
5: we
2: from
5: need
2: promotions.
5: That video.
4: I had the crowd going, and then the man running it said, we don't do this here.
2: We don't do dudes, yeah.
4: So that I had to get out.
2: I remember one time I was at like at a bar, and I think it was Mineshafts. I was up on the top of this thing. You go all the way to the top. He's like, dude, get down. Come on, man. I'm having fun up here.
4: Did you see? The ladies are going wild. It's like, that's not what we're here for.
5: Okay, she's showing me the, it was in the cage.
2: Oh, you got to post that.
5: That was grinding.
2: Send that to me, too, so I can post it on the Smiley Morning Show page.
5: It was?
2: What was that?
7: His legs weren't on the ground either.
5: Will got his legs up.
7: His feet were not on the floor.
5: Yeah. He was really doing it. I'm glad you didn't pull something.
4: No, I didn't. I think. Plenty of people watching me were pulling something.
2: Hey, let's get this thing going. 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

0: If you creeping, just don't let me find out. 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Oh God.
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2: 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Hey, where are you guys going? I thought we were going to talk about this on the radio. What is your name?
3: Tori.
2: Tori, you have a Panda Express hat on.
3: Yeah.
2: You're telling me you do. You have a shop that does dental work and yoga.
3: No, spray tanning and red light therapy.
2: Oh, okay. Well, that aligns a little bit
1: Our
2: more.
1: Our wives have a mask for that.
3: Okay. And Carmel is my studio, but I do mobile spray tannings as well.
2: Okay,
1: get
2: that's what it was.
1: Get over here and spray tan me then.
2: You hear him over there?
3: No.
2: Okay, he's saying get over here and spray tan me then. That's producer Will.
3: Right now.
2: He's been drinking a lot.
1: Okay, no, I haven't. Yeah.
3: That's okay.
2: Yeah.
1: Well, give me the test.
2: He says, give me the test. Anyway, what are you drinking? A Coors Light, maybe?
3: Bud Light, yeah, with the Confident Co.
2: Yeah, you gave us some little koozies that you're just trying to get rid of?
3: Yeah. Okay. They just have old branding on it, but hey, they still work.
2: They still work. Hey, good to meet you guys.
3: Yeah,
2: have fun.
3: You.
2: See
3: you
2: around. Oh, wait. I can talk to you, sir. This guy over here wanted to toast the lady over there. You're on the radio right now.
4: Frank Baker.
2: I'm sorry?
4: Name's Frank Baker.
2: Oh, okay.
1: I think we've heard from Frank before.
2: I'm Dave Smiley.
5: Frank Baker.
4: I'm just having a good time at the track.
2: We are, too. We're having a great time.
4: Drinking Bud Light.
2: Yeah, I like Bud Light. Everybody seems to be drinking Bud Light. Now, if you want to be true to the sponsor, I think it's, what is it, Miller Light?
5: Coors Light Carb Day.
2: It's Miller. What is it?
5: Isn't it Coors Light Carb Day?
2: No, I think it's changed.
5: It's Miller Light now. Miller Light?
2: Yeah, Miller Lite.
1: It's Miller.
2: You know
5: all right,
2: what it is?
5: It's Miller Lite. No. Everybody's yelling that it's Miller Lite.
1: Everyone's yelling and they're mad about it.
2: Do you know what today is?
4: Carb Day.
2: That's good enough, right?
4: Yep.
2: Did you go to the parade at all?
4: No.
2: What do you do next after this?
4: I'm going back to my lake house.
2: Where do you live?
4: Raccoon Lake.
2: Where's that at?
4: Park County.
2: Are you okay to drive?
4: No, there's my designated driver.
2: I'm just kidding.
1: No, I got a raccoon who's going to drive my truck back there. You got called Raccoon Lake for nothing.
2: I've noticed you have a camouflaged backpack.
4: Yes.
2: You want to make sure you're camouflaged?
4: Yes.
1: I can't even see his spine. Like, how's that head standing up?
2: You're my favorite person.
5: He was.
2: Not a gay way, but.
5: He was out of this.
4: I hope not.
2: No, I'm not. Definitely not gay.
1: I don't care if it would. You come back to my lake house, I'll show you a good time. We got plenty of raccoons out there doing stuff to
2: What do you have in your backpack?
4: Bud Light.
2: Just a bunch of Bud Light?
4: Oh, yeah.
2: Got any drugs in there?
4: No.
2: I'm the police, you got to be honest.
4: No. I sponsor the police.
2: Okay.
1: Oh,
2: you're good then.
1: That's the thing that you do. You get the police a license plate.
2: Yes,
1: you get the sponsor for the police.
2: That's smart thinking right there.
1: They leave you alone. But trust me, they do not. They exile you to Raccoon Lake.
2: Got to talk to you. What's your name?
6: Lori.
2: How you doing?
6: Good. How are you?
2: Come to the track a lot?
6: No.
2: This is your first time?
6: No.
2: Okay. So maybe a second time?
6: No.
1: Compelling
2: answers. Do I need to keep counting?
6: It's like my third.
2: Okay, your third time. All right. And your name over here?
7: Aaron.
2: Aaron, how you doing?
7: I'm great.
2: Is anybody connected to Lily over here?
7: Yeah, my wife.
2: Okay.
7: See,
2: when are you going to get me into that like Lily compound?
6: I'm working on it.
2: Okay, I know 150 years, right?
6: 150
7: years. Woo!
2: Lily, baby! Okay, all right. Well, I was telling these guys off the air a second ago. I was like, I feel like we could stay on for a lot longer.
5: I know,
2: I feel like we haven't accomplished enough today.
5: No.
2: But we are.
1: Well, you're lucky. I'm on next, so we can.
2: Hey, I wanted to give a shout out to Fifth Avenue Grill and Bar. These guys, that's what you're eating right here, by the way. You're eating a cold hot wing. Do you know that?
1: That is oxymoronic, and it's hard for me to comprehend.
2: What is your name?
8: Josh.
2: He owns the place.
8: Yes, sir.
2: We were there for our 12 Trees of Christmas one time. We were recording a segment there. You guys remember that?
5: I do.
2: Yeah.
1: Oh, my God. I love your place.
8: Dude, I appreciate it. I landed in Florida. I was on vacation. I saw you guys there, and I'm like, you know, dang it, I wish I was there.
5: We loved your bartenders. We fell in love with your bartenders. We had the best time, and we could not record anything because we were trying to do this sweet, sentimental thing, and we were all laughing so hard.
2: In Beach Grove, right?
8: That's right, 423 Main Street. Right in the heart of downtown Beach Grove.
2: I think we were trying to go to Sarah Fisher's husband's place, O'Gara's or something like that.
8: Yeah, it was at Johnny O's. Yeah, and I think it was closed and you guys mingled our way. So.
2: Yeah. I'm glad we did. It was great.
5: We had a good time.
8: Appreciate you guys. Thanks for coming out.
1: I'll never go to Johnny O's again. I'm only going to your place from now on.
2: You know, it's so funny. I'm parked in lot two with my camper. But last night I was by myself. I went over to the main street and went to Sarah Fisher's old racetrack there, the restaurant, but it's now like a pizza place.
9: Yeah, yeah, Brozini's.
2: Brozini's. It was really good. I had a calzone by myself. And I talked to all these people. There's an old couple to the right of me, and I just laughed and laughed with them last night. And then I stumbled home. In my blurred vision.
9: It's a great place. That's where Lincoln does his go. My son does his go-karting, and we did the epic cheese bowl. They have a pizza there where he did the longest cheese bowl. He basically took a piece of pizza and pulled it halfway across the restaurant.
2: Oh, wait, was it a cheese pole?
9: A cheese pole.
2: Yeah, it was a contest.
5: I was trying to figure out what you were talking about.
2: I did not understand either.
9: No, my son also danced on the cheese pole.
5: I was concerned a little bit. I'm going to be honest with you.
9: You have to get the pole so hot the cheese melts. That's how that works at Brozini's. No.
2: Just a reminder, we're going to be here at high noon for the Indy 500. We're just going to be playing party music now. Now we just need to decide what wet t-shirt contest are we going to go to? The one over to the left of us over there?
5: Uh-huh.
2: Over by the dirt track? Or the one over there further closer to turn four?
5: Should we go to the creepy guy that's doing one or the other creepy guy?
2: I think I like the stroke guy. The guy that's had four strokes.
5: Perfect.
2: I'm going with
5: the
2: stroke
5: grandpa.
2: Guy.
5: Okay, got it.
9: The man who had four strokes. Hilarious.
2: Yeah.
9: Hilarious.
5: Why even though is that the hilarious?
2: Even though the price, they've
9: no,
2: two.
9: No, he was funny. That's why I want to go to his.
2: The other guy, he had two $500 payouts. Oh. You know, so there was a little bit more money over here. But, man, stroke guy.
9: You know what?
2: Stroke guy's my guy.
9: It's about passion for me.
2: Yeah.
9: Oh, my God. Look at that guy on the Jumbotron. His name is J.D. Bills. I went to high school with him. He does
2: no
9: art.
2: No way.
9: Yes, he does art. And he has a store on Main Street Speedway.
5: Are so ADD right now. Hey, look at this fancy thing that just popped up in front of my face.
2: With that is the end of our broadcast.
9: Art.
2: Have a great
9: what
2: day, everybody.
9: What incredible artist. I went to school with him.
2: We'll meet you back here on the radio on Tuesday. Here. Are you ready to broadcast your midday show?
5: Oh, no. I don't think it's there.
9: It's not going to be there.
2: Well, his mind is not there.
5: He has.
9: Trust me.
5: He is no longer allowed to broadcast.
9: I'm not coming back here to do any breaks about Tame Impala. Trust me. I'm
2: have
9: doing carb day next.
2: Bye.
9: Enjoy the whatever happens.
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Saturday, May 23rd, it's the 500 Festival Parade. 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And yep, 99.5 ZPL will be right there. Come hang with us. We'll bring the music. You bring the sunglasses.

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2: Carb day and all of its insanity has arrived. Oh, the final practice, the Weenie 500, the pit stop competition, and more. And, of course, Mother Nature just needs to behave. The 500 Festival Parade takes place on Saturday. Festivities begin at 11:45. The parade officially starts at noon. Celebs, floats, and all 33 drivers in Sunday's Indy 500 in the parade. Fast forward to Sunday. There are 9 past Indy 500 winners in the starting field. Elio Castroneves, Scott Dixon, Ryan Hunter-Reay, Alexander Rossi, Takuma Sato, Will Power, Marcus Ericsson, Joseph Newgarden, and Alex Palou. Between them, they have 14 victories. I'm going to go ahead and make my pick for this Sunday. Noblesville's own Connor Daly, I'm hoping, takes the checkered flag. I'm Laura Steele. I'll see you at the track.
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18: When it comes to the myriad reasons people don't get enough exercise, psychologist Diana Hill has heard them all. She's the author of a new book with a great title, I Know I Should Exercise, But. On a recent episode of my podcast, Chasing Life, Hill told me the number one reason people don't exercise is because they don't feel like they have enough time. She told us that she encourages people she works with to shift from an either-or mindset to a both-and mindset. Hill herself uses time at her son's baseball game to walk around the field cheering him on instead of sitting on the sidelines. She also recommends setting up your space at home, at work, in the car to facilitate movement. So every night before I go to bed, I lay out my workout clothes next to my bathroom sink, so they are waiting there for me as a good reminder. I'm Dr. Sanjay Gupta, helping you live a better life.
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All right, Post Malone, Jelly Roll, I got to do this. 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You

0: mostly sunny, but it is getting cloudier. We hear the rain and the storms are coming later this afternoon. So there you go.
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Yale, happy carb day. We're all still out here hanging and playing. The Undie 500 for the Smiley Morning Show starts at high noon in about 30 minutes. If you can get down there, we can give you a pair of tidy whities. We'll be running around turn three here in about 30.

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But your music? 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

The Undy 500 was amazing. We had the best run. Congratulations to everyone who participated. Enjoy your slightly muddy undies. And it's lunchtime now, which means we play no commercials for the next hour. This is brought to you by Great Lakes Honda of Fishers. Great cars, great people. Great Lakes on State Road 37 in Fishers. Of course, that's where it is. Got me.

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1: Tame Impala and Jenny, brand new artists. 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
1: Hi, I'm Ryan Tedder with One Republic, and this is our new song, Need Your Love. 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
0: Here's One Republic's Ryan Tedder on how he spends his downtime.
1: I have two modes. I have 110 miles an hour, barely staying on the track, and then I have don't ask me to do anything, do nothing. So guilty pleasure for me is doing nothing. Vacation for me is not let's go to all the museums and let's go. Like, I see more culture in 90 days. I'm lucky that I, you know, will see in any 90-day period, I might see more culture than just about anybody will see in a 9-year period. And I've been around the world a bunch. I've seen it all a lot. So I don't feel guilty about doing nothing. I want to watch Netflix. I want to sit. I want to get a massage. I want to, like, hang by the pool. My guiltiest pleasure is I've become a full-on tropical Caribbean. Like, you put me near palm trees, near a beach in, like, the Caribbean or Southeast Asia, anywhere exotic and fun and beautiful, and just don't talk to me.

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Carb Day. What's up? It's Will. If you need something to do after Carb Day, okay, if you're looking for something to do tonight, the Fever play tonight at Gainbridge Fieldhouse. Now, Caitlin Clark is out with a back injury, but Aaliyah Boston has been killing it. Wow.

0: and you know, from the booze, but the showers are coming. Come on, bring me
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to the top, I've been out of shape, thinking out the box, I'm an astronaut. I blasted off the planet, rock that caused catastrophe, and it matters more because I had it. 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I'm automatic, quarterback, I ain't talking second, pack it up on pack.

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1: This is a day to strut, Carb Day. 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Thanks, Lady Gaga and Doechii.
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0: 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I'm Will, producer Will from the Smiley Morning Show. You got to subscribe to the Smiley Morning Show podcast. We have a great interview up with Connor Daly that we did yesterday. You know, race car driver Connor Daly. And hear all the debaucherous stuff from the insane Carb Day morning broadcast out of Turn 3. It was stupid.
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second to last chance for that Post Malone and Jelly Roll flyaway starts now. The word is vision. 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You might win a trip to go see that big-ass stadium tour on our dime. And that's pretty rad. 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

Day. We are losing our minds out here. And that Wiener 500 at 2 p.m. was silly and dumb. Oh, my God. Okay. Congratulations to all the Wieners that raced. And whoo, we got to get through this day, guys, because we have a big race weekend coming. And on Tuesday, if you've been listening, Smiley Secret Sound is worth $350 at 7:30 in the morning. 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
1: The love child of Post Malone and Jelly Roll, Teddy Swims. 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Yeah, yeah. He's got a new song. 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So, you know, enjoy that.

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tearing it up. Those concerts start in an hour from now. Crash is in here next. He has your last chance at that Post Malone and Jelly World Flyaway at 6 p.m. And keep partying this weekend, people. It's going to be a great time.

PL going on this afternoon, this evening, whatever you want to call it. Ladies' night at Parks Place Lounge. That's on 116th Street in Fishers. We have Jason Derulo coming by. Isn't that insane? It's going down at Ladies' Night, Parks Place Lounge. 4 to 6, somewhere around that time, he's going to roll through. Should check it out. 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

0: Ryan Tedder with One Republic, and this is our new song, Need Your Love. 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
1: Here's One Republic's Ryan Tedder on his must-have carry-on items when he's traveling.
0: Must-haves. I travel, I don't know, I was probably in 30 countries this year, or last year. Carry-on. Everyone's like, oh, socks, none of them. Obviously socks and none of them, but you can buy that anywhere, so that's crazy. Travel with stuff you can't get outside of the U.S. Like, every singer's worst nightmare is heartburn or acid reflux, so I have, like, the really nice-tasting gummy Tums that taste like candy. I always have Tums on me and Pepcid, a sleep mask, any pharmaceuticals that are, like, prescription that you need. So for me, it's like, if I need steroids, I have to travel with them in case I don't want to cancel a show and I'm, like, almost able to sing but not quite. That's when you, unfortunately, might need a steroid. Sometimes you need sleeping pills, but you have to be careful with all that stuff and just, like, chill. I like to use over-the-counter Walgreens generic stuff if I need to sleep, like melatonin and, you know, the safe, non-toxic stuff. And then headphones, for sure, and then backup headphones, and then chargers. Those are the absolute musts.

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15: A better life with Dr. Sanjay Gupta.
16: We are finally starting to learn more things we can do to keep our brains sharp as we age. A lot of people think crossword puzzles or Sudoku might do the trick, but the science doesn't really bear that out. What one recent study found, though, was that a certain type of brain training seems to have a significant impact on cognition as we get older. It wasn't memory or even problem-solving tasks that moved the needle. It was an interactive computerized game that tested the ability to recognize two separate images in faster and faster sequences. It's what we call a task of divided attention, in which you don't have a conscious strategy on how to improve. That's according to the study's lead author. You're just trying to do the best you can to figure out how to divide your attention. Now, the game in this study was called Double Decision. If you want to find it and try it out yourself. I'm Dr. Sanjay Gupta, helping you live a better life.
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0: I've got those partly cloudy skies hanging around. Up tomorrow, showers in the afternoon. 50-50 shot of that happening. Hopefully not around the track. High around 65.
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I learned this little tidbit of information off of Jaden Tyler, our night show. Elliot Langley is only number two in the country world to one person when it comes to popularity, and I bet you can't guess who that is. It's not Post Malone, none other than Morgan Wallen. It is ZPL.

0: 55, got those partly cloudy skies hanging around up tomorrow. Carb day! 50-50 shot of rain throughout the day, mainly in the afternoon. High around 65. Let's get it.
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2: Rolling out the new stuff from Alex Warren and Jelly Roll. I like it. It's got a Mumford & Sons feel to it, if you know what I'm talking about. Folky sounding. Bloodline, it's on ZPL. 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

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My name's Crash. We do a ladies' night going on at Parks Place Lounge, 116th Street in Fishers until 6 o'clock. Jason Derulo's going to be rolling through. I'm not joking. Jason Derulo. 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

99.5 ZPL. My name's Crash. We do have something going on until 6 o'clock if you're in the Fishers area. Parks Place Lounge, 116th Street in Fishers. There's a ladies' night going on. Jason Derulo going to be there somewhere between 4 and 6. And with it being before 6, I figured I would let you know. Maybe you could stop by and check it out.

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2: 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The parade officially starts at noon. Celebs, floats, and all 33 drivers in Sunday's Indy 500 in the parade. Fast forward to Sunday. There are 9 past Indy 500 winners in the starting field. Elio Castroneves, Scott Dixon, Ryan Hunter-Reay, Alexander Rossi, Takuma Sato, Will Power, Marcus Ericsson, Joseph Newgarden, and Alex Palou. Between them, they have 14 victories. I'm going to go ahead and make my pick for this Sunday. Noblesville's own Connor Daly, I'm hoping, takes the checkered flag. I'm Laura Steele. I'll see you at the track.
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10: When it comes to the myriad reasons people don't get enough exercise, psychologist Diana Hill has heard them all. She's the author of a new book with a great title, I Know I Should Exercise, But. On a recent episode of my podcast, Chasing Life, Hill told me the number one reason people don't exercise is because they don't feel like they have enough time. She told us that she encourages people she works with to shift from an either-or mindset to a both-and mindset. Hill herself uses time at her son's baseball game to walk around the field cheering him on instead of sitting on the sidelines. She also recommends setting up your space at home, at work, in the car to facilitate movement. So every night before I go to bed, I lay out my workout clothes next to my bathroom sink so they are waiting there for me as a good reminder. I'm Dr. Sanjay Gupta, helping you live a better life.
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It's the 500 Festival Parade. Downtown Indy stepping off at noon. And yep, 99.5 ZPL will be right there. Come hang with us. We'll bring the music. You bring the sunglasses.

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1: Hi, I'm Ryan Tedder with One Republic, and this is our new song, Need Your Love. 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
0: Here's One Republic's Ryan Tedder on how he decides whether a song he writes is for One Republic or another artist.
1: Very, very infrequently do I get confused about ideas, whether it's One Republic or somebody else. I work with a lot of female artists, so most of the female artists, like I do, for the most part, most of the Tate McRae music, and I love Tate. She's crazy talent. But like, imagine me singing Greedy. That would not hit. That would hit different, and it would be, I would be canceled for that whole chorus and that lyric. It just wouldn't sound the same, especially if I tried to dance and was on like a hockey rink and just, you know, doing all kinds of stuff, questionable stuff that I shouldn't do. So a lot of songs I do, you know, Beyonce, Halo, who am I going to sing that about? You know what I mean? It doesn't make sense. Adele is Adele. So all the artists I work with, for the most part, even the Maroon 5 stuff, like, oh, they're a band, or U2, they're a band. None of the songs I've done with Maroon 5, I think, or U2, really make sense with me singing them. I have my own personal narrative, so I got to stick with it.

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